0: To Gold Sport, Dean Solomon says he will be at the Bombers next year, even if he isn't head coach. The Essendon caretaker is contracted at the Hanger until the end of 2027, admitting he's committed to the club no matter what. He's yet to win a game since taking over from Brad Scott, going down to North Melbourne by 14 points yesterday. And Ben Stokes says his immediate retirement from international cricket is in his own best interest, with the England skipper telling the BBC he knew he'd lost his passion on the opening morning of this month's first test against New Zealand.
1: 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And it's not how you should feel as, you know, an international player.
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0: A shower or two later today, 16 the top, showers in 17 tomorrow, similar on Wednesday 18. Right now it's 13 degrees and life feels better with Gold. 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
5: Countdown. Morning, Melbourne. This is Higo. Welcome to your Monday and welcome to the greatest countdowns of all time. For the next couple of weeks, we're going to be doing this. And today, we are starting with the top 50 pub anthems. And let me assure you, you are going to hear songs you haven't heard in a long time, and you are going to be singing along. This countdown is absolutely stacked. I can't tell you what's coming up because that gives away the whole thing about it being a countdown. These are the songs that you have voted for. That's why there's going to be so many surprises in here. All right, we're not here to fornicate with arachnids, so let's get into it. At number 50 of the greatest countdowns of all time, top 50 pub anthems, Pink. Get the party started. It's Just Great Songs on Gold.

Man at Work, who can it be now? It's Just Great Songs on Gold. They're at number 48 in our top 50 pub anthems countdown here at Gold. And that's a song that Colin Hay wrote when he was living in a really seedy apartment building and drug dealers were coming by and knocking on doors at all hours of the evening. And he thought, well, what a great opportunity to write a massive tune about it. I can't tell you what's coming up. I can tell you, though, that Richie Sambora is about to put the talk tube in for number 47. It's Bon Jovi. It's My Life, Just Great Songs on Gold.

You voted. You decided. So, this countdown's your fault. We mean, this is Gold's greatest countdowns of all time. 44.

0: I've always said he's the unofficial poet laureate of Australia. The guy is an absolute genius. It's Paul Kelly, Dumb Things, number 45 in the top 50 pub anthems countdown here at Gold with Just Great Songs. But where does he get his ideas from?
1: I've done all the dumb things was something I heard somebody say once in a pub. Just someone behind me was talking to their friend and they said, oh, I've done all the dumb things. And I just quickly wrote it down. And so that's where the start of the song there.
0: Super observant. That's what I love about him. Survivor, Eye of the Tiger, number 44 here at Gold.

0: For the next couple of weeks, we're giving you the greatest countdowns of all time that you voted for at thegoldwebsite.com.au. And currently, the top 50 pub anthems, those ones in the pub that everyone sings along to. And at number 43, Shania Twain, Man, I Feel Like a Woman. Now, I can't tell you what's coming up. It gives away the whole thing in a countdown. I like the surprises. However, at number 42... in just a sec, is a song that will really test the higher register of your singing. But it's so addictive. Like, when you hear it, you'll go, yeah, I know what you're talking about now. Everyone's got to do the chorus part of it because it's so good. It's Just Great Songs on Gold.
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2: Mended something over the weekend. The dryer. My eldest daughter's back for dinner and it was beeping. She goes, guess we're going to have to call an expert to mend that.
3: You want a real man? That's what you want.
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3: think I'm a real
2: get
3: man.
2: Get a proper man. Get another man. Get a man. Not you, man. Actual man.
3: Yeah.
2: I was about to go, yeah, you're right. And I thought, no, do you know what, sweetheart? I'm going to be the expert you need in life right now. I mended that F66. That family, for just about 3 seconds, saw me as a bit less of a loser.
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0: 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Oh, I know, Lennon McCartney don't write anymore, but it feels like they still do when you hear the Venga Boys. 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Ooh. 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Ooh, yes, it is. Yeah. 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
1: 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We're back into your top 50 pub anthem countdown straight after news headlines. And at number 38, a song that contains some gibberish lyrics, but was so huge in the 90s.
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18: 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Go Harvey Norman, open till 9 tonight. A crash being attended to on the Monash City-bound at the South Gippsland Freeway. The right-hand lane closed. Speeds at 40 in the remaining lanes. The lanes back to Narrewarra North Road. Take the Princes Highway instead. And outbound works after High Street. Delays back to Glen Ferry Road. That's where flooding following an early first water main Footscray. Footscray Road outbound at Moreland Street. The left-hand lane is closed and no access to Moreland Street either. 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Now you're up to date with Melbourne's latest traffic.
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21: Morning, I'm Phoebe Humphrey. An airline employee has been charged for allegedly importing heroin into Melbourne. The 26-year-old Thai national was working on board an international flight when she had her bag screened by Border Force officers last Thursday. Officials allegedly uncovered more than a kilo of the drug worth around $500,000 concealed within the lining of her bags. She'll face court in September. The hunt continues for two young teens over a vicious attack on a teenage soccer player. The 18-year-old was hospitalised with fractures after a random attack at Doveton Reserve back in April. Police have made one arrest, but that 17-year-old has been released pending further inquiries. The Health Minister says the effects of the budget's property tax changes are starting to be seen, despite Cotality auction clearance rates falling to 5 and 6 year lows in Melbourne and Sydney, respectively. Mark Butler says the government's receiving positive feedback from real estate agents.
22: From every city, about auctions on Saturday afternoons being dominated by first home buyers. They're bidding against other first home buyers for the first time in a very long time. They're not having to bid against investors that have the benefit of a tax break in their pocket. That's the terrific thing.
21: Support for the coalition has crashed to an all-time low in this morning's news poll. It has opposition's primary vote sitting on just 17%, behind Labor, which is up 3 to 33%, and One Nation, which is down 2 to 29%. And how's this for an incentive to get up early and cheer on the Socceroos at Amy Park on Saturday morning? The first 10,000 through the gates at the live site will score a free breakfast. Kick-off for the sudden death clash with Egypt is at 4 a.m.
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21: To Gold Sport, Dean Solomon insists he'll be at the hangar next season regardless of whether he lands the senior coaching job. Essendon's interim coach has reaffirmed his commitment to the club's rebuild following yesterday's 14-point loss to North Melbourne.
0: I'm contracting until next year, so whether I'm filling water bottles at halftime or I'm assistant coach or whatever, it's a great football club and I want to be in here rolling my sleeves up to help this football club.
21: And the Socceroos are in Oakland as preparations for their round of 32 match against Egypt continue. The Aussies have never won a match in the World Cup beyond the group stages, but they're in with a shot. Egypt's only two spots ahead on the global team rankings, while Canada's booked its spot in the final 16 with a 1-0 win over South Africa.
3: Sovereign Hill's iconic winter wonder lights is back to dazzle after dark. On now until July 19. 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
21: A shower or two this afternoon, 16 the top, showers and 17 tomorrow, similar on Wednesday, 18. Right now, it's 14 degrees and life feels better with Gold. 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
1: G'day Melbourne, this is Higo, and right now we are counting down the top 50 pub anthems. It's no mistake that this is happening just after we wrapped up Save Our Pub and the Christian O'Connell Show. These are the songs that you voted for at thegoldwebsite.com.au, and they are the ones that everyone puts on the jukebox at the pub. They're the ones that everyone sings along to, arm in arm, after a few too many bevvies. We all love it. I've been saying that I won't tell you what's coming up, but I have to, because the greatest band in the world, of course, is going to be part of this countdown. Do you know where? No. And I did mention at number 38 was a massive song from the 90s with some gibberish lyrics. We're going to get to that straight after number 39, which is Tom Petty, I Won't Back Down. It's just great songs. Here at Gold. Well,

0: Starship. We built this city. It's number 40 in the top 50 pub anthems countdown with Just Great Songs here at Gold. And you can wake up on the bright side of the dial with the Christian O'Connell Show. Away at the moment, we're giving you the best bits of the show every day. And being a Monday, your misheard lyrics.
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1: If we're honest. Go into Ibiza, one of their deep cuts. Whoa, we're going to...

Being the top 50 pub anthems countdown with just great songs here at Gold. And hand up, accountability at number 37, Cold Chisel Flame Trees deserves to be there. On more than one occasion, I have belted that one out with a live band, karaoke style, at the Goat Bar in Legi and Bali. So I'm just putting that out there. It's definitely a favourite for me. Now, speaking of favourites, the greatest band in the world find themselves at number 36 with a double shot. We Will Rock You. We Are the Champions. It's just great songs on Gold. Buddy, you're a boy.

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0: 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Number 34.

We are counting down the top 50 pub anthems at number 34, Joan Jett and the Blackhearts, I Love Rock and Roll. And I know it's a Monday and I don't want to blow your mind too early in the week here, but you're going to have to chalk that one up to, I didn't know that was a cover. Yes, originally done by a glam rock band in the UK called The Arrows way back in like 75, but was only massive after Joan Jett did it in 1981. Did you know that? Well, now you do. That's what I'm here for. Black Eyed Peas, I Got a Feeling. This is number, what are we up to? I forgot already. Number 33. It's Just Great Songs on Gold. I got

0: Men at Work, Down Under, just great songs on Gold, and we are counting down the top 50 pub anthems voted for by our Gold Club VIPs at thegoldwebsite.com.au. You can sign up there anytime you like. It takes you just a couple of minutes. But that's the second time they're in the countdown. No great surprise that they would be in the top 50 pub anthems twice. They're at number 48 with Who Could It Be Now? Coming up straight after this, I've got a song that went through a renaissance after it was used in the 90s in a Quentin Tarantino film. Excellent pub anthem song.
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0: title, Rebel Yell, number 29 in our Top 50 Pub Anthems Countdown here at Gold with Just Great Songs. And wake up on the bright side of the dial with the Christian O'Connell Show. While they're away, we're giving you the best bits of the show every morning. And I remembered this bit because I know nothing about dog training, like most of us. But this is some bizarre stuff that I heard.
1: When we got our puppy, the dog breeders, good dog breeders, gave us a two-page A4 piece of paper of people she would need to be exposed to. One day, this bald-headed guy came round in fluoro. So straight away, I was like, oh, my God, fluoro is one of them. Then my wife comes out and says to this guy, excuse me, we're training our dog at the moment. Thank you for ticking off the fluoro. She hasn't seen any bald-headed people. This guy went bright red. And I'm going, stop. She holds up the puppy, sort of goes near his bald head.
2: Yeah, look at that head.
1: Look at this.
0: So bizarre to hear that. I mean, I grew up with a Labrador who just loves everyone. They're back on Monday, July 13. It's the Christian O'Connell Show, the bright side of the dial, weekdays from 6 on Gold. Coming up at number 27 in our Top 50 Pub Anthems. I mean, this is the epitome. I can't believe that this song is going to be at number 27 and not number 1.
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18: 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Go Harvey Norman open till 9 tonight. A broken down truck sitting on the Monash Freeway outbound at Burke Road. It's in the left-hand emergency lane with speed back to 40. Then works a bit further along outbound just after Warrigal Road. There's also works underway on the Tulla Freeway citybound just past the airport. They're in the right-hand lane with speed set to 40. The Ring Road slow altitude bound from Sunshine Avenue to Furlong Road. And the Calder Freeway slow citybound approaching the Tulla Freeway split. 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And now you're up to date with Melbourne's latest traffic.
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21: Afternoon, I'm Phoebe Humphrey. The Premier has dismissed calls for a royal commission into alleged corruption on big build sites. It follows more allegations that large sums of money are flowing into Melbourne's underworld through links with the CFMEU. But Jacinta Allen says a royal commission is not the answer.
22: We've already seen in this country a royal commission was held in recent times. It took years. It cost tens of millions of dollars. And it did not change the culture.
21: Federal police have charged an airline employee for allegedly smuggling over a kilo of heroin into Melbourne. The 26-year-old Thai woman was working on board an international flight which landed at Tullamarine last Thursday when her bags were screened. Officers allegedly uncovered the drug within the lining of her bag. She's been denied bail and will face court in September. The latest news poll has opposition's primary vote collapsing to a record low of just 17%, while One Nation has also suffered a dip in support, down 2% to 29. Social Services Minister Tanya Plibersek has told Seven the PM will be pleased to see Labor's has jumped by 3 to 33%.
23: Oh, of course, like any improvement is welcome.
21: At least 33 Aussie rules players have been diagnosed with CTE, according to the Australian Sports Brain Bank. The ABC reports that figure includes a number of high-profile players, renewing calls for the AFL to do more to prevent the brain disease, which can only be diagnosed after death. The league is set to limit physical contact in training sessions next pre-season. And Melbourne petrol prices are now cheaper than what they were at the start of the war. However, that'll change by Wednesday when the fuel excise discount is reduced. Most servos are selling unleaded today at below $160 a litre.
24: Terry White Chemmart are dedicated to keeping busy people moving. 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
21: Gold Sport, the Swans are sweating on scans for Joel Armitage after he suffered an Achilles injury in the side's loss to Brisbane. The forward was unable to finish the game last Thursday, with scans expected today. Our Aussie women have sent India packing from the T20 World Cup with a 6-wicket win at Lord's, while England's men's captain Ben Stokes has announced he's quitting international cricket after this series' deciding test against New Zealand. And Billy Slater is remaining coy about his future as Queensland coach ahead of the State of Origin decider next week. The former Storm captain says he doesn't think Game 3 will be his last in charge, but he's also not sure.
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21: A shower or two this afternoon, 16 the top, similar tomorrow, 17. Right now it's 15 degrees and life feels better with Gold. 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
4: Afternoon, Melbourne. This is Higo. I mentioned before the break, as we're doing the top 50 greatest pub anthems of all time, that coming in at number 27 is a song for me that epitomises the whole pub thing and should be at number one. And so the blame that it's not at number one falls directly onto our Gold Club VIP members who voted for this at thegoldwebsite.com.au. So if you don't agree with where this song is sitting in the countdown, you should become a Gold Club VIP member so you can have your say. But I think you'll agree with me. It's straight after NSYNC. They're at number 28. Bye, bye, bye. Just

Thanks to our Gold Club VIP members voting at thegoldwebsite.com.au, we are counting down the top 50 greatest pub anthems of all time. And at number 26, Robbie Williams, Angels. How many times have you belted that one out with your mates in a huge party? That's why it's in the countdown. Now, coming up at number 24 is a song that I'm not really sure when this transition happened for this particular song. And I love that young generations will adapt the songs that I've loved and my parents loved. And this song has become like a commercial entity almost. And it is so iconic now, it's crazy. Here's the Jove, Living on a Prayer, at number 25 in the top 50 greatest pub anthems of all time.

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Aussie Crawl, the boys light up. Number 23 in the top 50 greatest pub anthems of all time. Countdown here at Gold with just great songs. And as we get closer to number one, you are going to really hear some iconic tunes. Coming up at, what number is that one going to be? Number 19, just before we get to 1 o'clock. Absolute banger song. And in just a moment, we'll get to the person who started this whole countdown. But now, at number 22... Ladies and gentlemen, get ready to get up and dance. You've got to do the arm movements for this one. The Village People, YMCA, it's just great songs on Gold.

0: She's the lady that kicked this whole thing off at number 50 with Get the Party Started. Now she's back at number 21. Pink, You and Your Hand. It's just great songs on gold as we count down the top 50 greatest pub anthems of all time. And just before we get to one, I get to play a song that is so damn cool. Thanks to your votes, Gold Club VIP members. You've got a couple wrong, as far as I'm concerned, in the wrong spot. I mean, they should be higher. They're great songs, but they should be higher in the countdown, closer to number one. But this one, even at number 19, I think it should still be a little bit higher. We'll get to it in just a tick.
1: Life feels better with gold. 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

0: It is so good to hear that absolute banger from the Eagles, Life in the Fast Lane, number 19 here at Gold with Just Great Songs. We're counting down the top 50 greatest pub anthems of all time. And you can wake up on the right side of the dial with the Christian O'Connell Show. They're on break at the moment. We're giving you the best bits every morning at 6. And here's a little dip into Christian's past when he was doing a segment called...
1: What is the weirdest job you've ever had? 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And this was early 90s, so no wheelie bins. Mm. 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
0: 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Now hang on to your hats, because coming up in the countdown at number 16, about 10 minutes away, is an Australian, I was going to say song, but it's songs. It'll make sense when we get to it. I'm so stoked to play it.
4: 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This moment is a very special moment. The Accidental Publicans have been calling them, and that is Gary and Tracy. 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Tracy, how are you feeling today?
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6: 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A crash in Cranbourne North on Narre Warren Road, north of Thompson's Road. There are delays in both directions. There's works in Berwick, Clyde Road down to one lane in both directions at the Monash Freeway. On the Ring Road, it's a slow run outbound from Furlong Road to Ballarat Road. There's some delays on the Tulla Freeway outbound from the Calder Freeway split to Melrose Drive. And on Eastlink, there are delays in both directions near Ferntree Gully Road. Sovereign Hill's iconic Winter Wonderlights is back to dazzle after dark. On now until July 19. Book now at sovereignhill.com.au. And now you're up to date with Melbourne's latest traffic.
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17: Afternoon, I'm Georgia Love. The Premier has firmly shut down calls for a royal commission into alleged corruption on the state's big build sites. The CFMEU scandal has heated up again today, with new allegations of underworld money still being filtered through government projects. Jacinta Allen says the government is already acting.
18: Victoria Police lay charges on 93 occasions. The Labor Hire Authority has cancelled 164 construction industry licences.
17: A female airline employee has been denied bail, charged with importing heroin into Melbourne. Border Force officers screened her bags off an international flight she was working on into Tullamarine last Thursday. More than a kilo of the drug, worth around $500,000, allegedly found in the lining of her tote bags. She'll remain behind bars until her next court date in September. Labor has regained pole position in terms of primary votes in today's news poll, replacing One Nation, which has experienced a slight drop-off in support. The government's primary vote jumped 3 points to 33%, while One Nation's is down to 29%, while the coalition is in uncharted waters with its vote dipping to just 17%. Well, we're being told to make the most of these lower petrol prices, with Melbourne's average unleaded now lower than they were at the start of the war. But it won't last, with the fuel excise discount being halved from Wednesday. Peter Currie from NRMA says that'll push unleaded as high as the mid-170s.
19: People will feel it, but certainly nothing compared to what we were paying, you know, in the middle of the crisis when things were at their absolute worst in that April period.
17: And yes, this is real. New research suggests gossiping could actually boost your chances of finding love. Scientists studying 1,500 people found those who share secrets may have an edge in dating by deterring potential rivals.
20: Terry White Chemmart are dedicated to keeping busy people moving. 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
17: Hawthorne is sweating on the fitness of Nick Watson for this weekend's clash against Melbourne. The Wizards been cleared of a hamstring strain after sitting out the second half of Friday's win over the Giants, but he'll remain on close watch this week. And Ben Stokes has opened up more about his shock call to quit international cricket. The England skipper telling the BBC it's been a tough past year.
21: I absolutely love cricket. I love the sport, and that's something that I need to make sure that I always feel like I'm doing. And over the last 6 months, 12 months, there's been certain moments where I felt like I haven't loved it.
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17: Shower too later today, 16 our top showers and 17 tomorrow. Right now in the city it's 15 degrees and life feels better with Gold. 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
24: Countdown. Good afternoon, Melbourne. This is Higo, and I am in a happy place because our Gold Club VIP members have voted, and voted well, for the top 50 greatest pub anthems of all time. We're counting them down. I mentioned before the break that coming up at number 16 was a really special song. Over 11 minutes of music. Australian songs. Do you know what I'm talking about? I hope you do, and I hope you love it as much as I do. But now, at number 18 in our countdown, my favourite In Excess song of all time. Thank you to everyone who voted. Don't change, it's just great songs on Gold.

It doesn't matter where you're partying, anywhere in the world, that is a dance floor filler, and everyone shouts out the double adapter part. They don't really say double adapter, but you know, blah, blah, blah, blah. The Proclaimers, I'm going to be. It's number 17 in the greatest pub anthems of all time. Top 50, counting them down now. And we get to number 16. And I'm so excited to play you all three parts of this Aussie brilliance. Over 11 minutes of music. Ladies and gentlemen, Stevie Wright, Evie, parts 1, 2, and 3. It's just great songs on gold. I got the

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Green Day, Good Riddance, Time of Your Life, number 14 in our top 50 countdown of the greatest pub anthems of all time, voted for by our Gold Club VIP members at thegoldwebsite.com.au. Now, I mentioned earlier that I thought AC/DC Long Way to the Top would have been like the ultimate pub anthem song, should be at number one. But what about this one at number 11? The Angels. Yeah, you can sing along to the swear word bits if you're alone or if you've got understanding workmates, sure. I'm never going to see your face again. Just great songs on Gold.

0: Do you remember when you were growing up and you did something that would upset your parents and you'd have the talk and it'd sit you down and say, look, I'm not angry, I'm just disappointed. Yeah, and somehow that hurt more, didn't it? Well, Gold Club VIP members, that's how I feel right now, because you voted for these songs. And John Farnham, you're the voice at number 12. As we're counting down the top 50 greatest pub anthems of all time, number 12? How is that not in the top 10? It's just great songs here at Gold. I've got to let you mull over that for just a moment, okay? It's an institution. It's Farnsy. Take a good hard look at yourself. And if you agree with me and you want to change these countdowns, you've got to sign up to be a Gold Club VIP member at thegoldwebsite.com.au. We do have another Aussie institution coming up inside the top 10 shortly.
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0: working class man, number 10 in the top 50 greatest pub anthems of all time countdown here at Gold with Just Great Songs. And wake up on the bright side of the dial with the Christian O'Connell Show. Away on break, we're giving you the best bits of the show every morning. And because it is a Monday, they were doing your misheard lyrics.
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1: 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Oh, I know, Lennon and McCartney don't run anymore, but it feels like they still do when you hear the Venga Boys. Or is it, whoa, we're going to eat pizza? 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
1: 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Well done.
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16: 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There's works underway on the Monash Freeway outbound at Surak Road. It's in the left-hand lane with speed back to 40. In Craven North, a crash on Narre Warren Road has a closed southbound between Glass, Cox Road and Thompson's Road. Use Berwick-Cranbourne Road or Hallam Road in the South Gippie Highway. In Roxburgh Park, a crash on James Mirrams Drive just east of Aiken Boulevard. On the Ring Road, slow altitude bound from Sunshine Avenue to Ballarat Road and Eastlink slow both ways near Ferntree Gully Road. Harvey Norman opens till 9 tonight. 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Go Harvey Norman. Open till 9 tonight. And now you're up to date with Melbourne's latest traffic.
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19: Afternoon, I'm Georgia Love. Jacinta Allen maintains she's got zero tolerance for corruption,
0: while shutting down calls for a royal commission into the CFMEU saga. The renewed calls come after further allegations today about dirty money being filtered through Victoria's big build sites via the underworld. The Premier saying any such claim should be dealt with immediately, not via a royal commission.
19: If there is any evidence of any allegation of criminal behaviour that includes corruption and extortion, I don't understand why that wouldn't be immediately provided to Victoria Police.
0: A pedestrian has been killed, hit by a car in Melbourne southeast. The woman was crossing the road near the intersection of Avondale Avenue and Nepean Highway in Chelsea just after 11 this morning when she was struck. The driver stopped and is speaking with police. While the hunt continues for two young thugs over a vicious attack on a teenage soccer player, the 18-year-old was hospitalised with facial fractures following the random attack at a Doveton Reserve in April. Police today revealing they have arrested a 17-year-old, but he's since been released pending further inquiries. And a Liberal frontbencher admits their party needs a rebrand off the back of the latest polling. News poll today shows support for the opposition has fallen to a record low 17%. Angus Taylor's approval ratings falling to the lowest level since he took over the leadership. Shadow frontbencher Melissa McIntosh telling Sky they know a shake-up's needed.
20: Some people think that we're stuck in the past and our policies need to resonate with the Australia of today and the future. So I think it'd be a really good time for us to revisit our values, what we stand for and the way we project ourselves to Australians.
0: The same poll had Labor's approval rating jump 3% to 33 and One Nation's fall back down to 29.
18: Terry White Chemmart are dedicated to keeping busy people moving. Book your flu vaccination online or in store today. 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
0: Dean Solomon says he will be at the Hanger next season, whether or not it's as coach. Essendon's current caretakers reaffirmed his commitment to the club's rebuild following yesterday's 14-point loss to North.
21: I'm contracting until next year, so whether I'm filling water bottles at halftime or I'm assistant coach or whatever, I love this footy club. We're in the swamp right now. It's been a tough period of time for a long period of time, but I want to be in here rolling my sleeves up to help this football club.
0: And the Socceroos are in Oakland, preparing for Saturday's round of 32 match against Egypt. The Aussies have never won a World Cup match beyond the group stages, but they're in with a shot. Egypt only two spots ahead on the global team rankings.
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0: A shower too later today, 16 our top showers and 17 tomorrow. Right now in the city it's 15 degrees and life feels better with Gold. 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
23: Countdown. That's what we're doing, and we are rolling them out for you all this week. Thank you to Higo, too, for getting this countdown underway earlier this morning. The top 50 pub anthems. Jeez, there's been some great music so far. Hey, it's Troy Ellis here this afternoon. We're into the top 10. Number one coming up inside the next hour. Let's get back to it from Queen here. This is number 9 and Somebody to Love at Gold.

These are your top 50 pub anthems. We are doing the greatest countdowns of all time this week here at Gold. It's Troy Ellis here this afternoon. Brian Adams there at number 7 as we make our way to number 1. A couple of memories for me. These songs this afternoon. Some very big nights at my local pub. Some sad news the other day from Darryl Braithwaite, who made the announcement that he is stepping away from live performing due to a medical issue with his throat. Here's The Horses coming in at number 6 on our top 50 pub anthems at Gold.

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Other songs you voted as your favourite top 50 pub anthems. What a song from Tina Turner coming in there at number four as part of our countdown. We are into the top three. Here's Daddy Cool and Eagle Rock on Gold.

0: Just great songs all day for you here at Gold. We are doing our top 50 greatest pub anthems. In fact, they are your songs. You voted for these. The Killers and Mr. Brightside coming in at number two. That means right after the break, we are there. We are at number one. And I reckon there's not a pub in the country where someone doesn't know every single word, every single lyric to the song that's about to play next. It's 3 minutes away right after this.
1: Jonesy and Amanda.
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4: Because Elon's not going to be sitting there going over the bill saying, now I have the garlic bread.
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4: 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Elon is the guy that's dividing up over the garlic bread. Amanda sorted the souffle. I'm not paying for that.
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could there be a more perfect way to end our top 50 pub anthem countdown? I wouldn't have thought so. Cold Chisel there with Kay Sand, of course. Coming in at number one, thanks to your votes today. Thanks for building today's countdown. We will do it again tomorrow morning from 10. Higo starts us off again. Our top 50 number ones of the 80s countdown tomorrow. Vote as a Gold Club VIP. You can do it right now at the goldwebsite.com.au. I reckon it's probably already going to be my favourite countdown of the week. All right, Pointer Sisters for now. This is Jump on Gold.

0: This is Gold. We are the home of the Christian O'Connell Show for breakfast weekday mornings from 6. The guys having a break, having a bit of a sleep in for the next couple of weeks. We've got our best of show back again tomorrow morning from 6. Some of your favourite parts of the show, things that you might have missed, you can listen, of course, here on the radio or on the free iHeart app as well. Get it today if you haven't downloaded it. Right, back in the next hour, got U2 coming up. Latest news headlines next. And then a song from David Bowie that's going to instantly make you feel so much better for a Monday afternoon.
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9: 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Unbeatable deals from Harvey Norman, Domain and more. Springvale Homemakers half-yearly clearance ends tomorrow. No major issues in terms of accidents at the moment. There is a breakdown to watch out for, though, on the Ring Road Greensboro bound ramp to the Deer Park bypass there. The left-hand lane is closed as a result and speeds are down to 40 k's. Slow at the moment, too, on the Hume outbound off the Ring Road. The Deer Park bypass is slow outbound past Robinson's Road, then from Christie's Road to Hopkins Road on the Western Freeway there, and slowing city bound the Westgate Freeway from the Balti through the Burnley Tunnel. 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I'll check Melbourne's latest traffic again in 15 minutes.
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12: Afternoon, I'm Georgia Love. A man's body has been discovered after fire engulfed a bus which had been converted into a permanent home. The blaze on a rural property near Shepparton was called in around 10 this morning. Firefighters making the sad discovery after extinguishing the flames. Arson and explosive detectives have set up a crime scene. The Premier has dismissed calls for a royal commission into alleged corruption on Victoria's big build sites. It follows more allegations that large sums of money are flowing into Melbourne's underworld through links with the CFMEU. Jacinta Allen says a royal commission isn't the answer.
13: We've already seen in this country a royal commission was held in recent times. It took years. It cost tens of millions of dollars. It went after workers and it did not change the culture.
12: Federal police have charged an airline employee with smuggling more than a kilo of heroin into Melbourne. The 26-year-old Thai woman was working on board an international flight which landed at Tullamarine on Thursday. When her bags were screened, officers allegedly uncovered the drug in the lining of her tote bags. She's been denied bail to remain behind bars until she faces court again in September. At least 33 Aussie rules players have been diagnosed with CTE, according to the Australian Sports Brain Bank. The ABC reporting that figure includes a number of high-profile players, renewing calls for the league to do more to prevent the degenerative brain disease, which can only be diagnosed after death. The league is set to limit physical contact in training sessions only from next pre-season. And our petrol prices are now cheaper than they were before the war, but that will change by Wednesday when the fuel excise discount is reduced. Most servos selling unleaded today at under 160 a litre.
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12: Hit for the high-flying Swans with Joel Armitage ruled out for the rest of the home and away season. Scans have confirmed the key forward partially tore his Achilles in Thursday night's loss to Brisbane. The injury to sideline him for 10 weeks. The timing an extra blow for the unrestricted free agent, with Carlton and Collingwood reportedly eyeing off the 26-year-old for next year. And Adelaide's Chelsea Randall has announced her retirement from AFLW. The 34-year-old former Crows skipper is a three-time premiership player and five-time All-Australian. She played 80 games since her debut in 2017, but issues relating to concussion have triggered the decision to quit footy.
14: Bowel cancer is Australia's deadliest cancer for people aged 25 to 54. It's important you know the red flag signs and symptoms. 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
12: Shower too later today, 16 our top, showers and 17 tomorrow. Right now in the city it's 16 degrees. 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
19: Monday afternoon, a bit of a slog for you maybe after the weekend. Keep us on for the rest of the day. I have so many great songs lined up for you, including a ripper song from Guns N' Roses that has earlier this year just been added to Spotify's Billion Streams Club. In fact, it's their fifth song to be added to that very special club that is coming up. Let's get back to it right now, though. If you're having a bad arvo, this is going to make you feel great, I reckon. David Bowie, Let's Dance on Gold.

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0: Just Great Songs, This Is Gold. Bill Collins had some health issues that he shared earlier this year, but feeling better recently, saying that he may even be up to performing live again. How good is that? It's Troy Ellis here this afternoon. We have the home of Jonesy and Amanda, the guys on break this week. They are back live after the holidays, Monday, July 13. And I am back after the break. Got a great Guns N' Roses song coming up for you. In fact, this one has just been added to Spotify's Billion Streams Club. It's actually the fifth song from the Gunners to be added to this very exclusive club, and it is on the air for you next.
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2: 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Got a breakdown to watch out for at the moment on the Ring Road Greensboro bound ramp to the Deer Park bypass. The left-hand lane is closed there and speeds are down to 40Ks. No other major dramas at the moment. It is slow, though, outbound on the Hume Freeway, outbound off the Ring Road and inbound past Cooper Street. Slowing on the Westgate Freeway city bound from the Balti through the Burnley Tunnel there. Slow at the moment, too, on the Monash Freeway, outbound from Toorak Road to Warragul Road, then from Ferntree Gully Road to Wellington Road. Want that big deal feeling? You can this Prime Day. With big savings on beauty, fitness, fashion and more, you'll feel like a big deal. Don't miss Prime Day, July 7 to 13. I'll check Melbourne's latest traffic again in 15 minutes.
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0: We are the home of the Christian O'Connell Show here at Gold's. 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
1: From Fleetwood Mac, it's Little Eyes.
0: It's Troy Ellis here this afternoon. Cheaper fuel might be a thing of the past, certainly compared to what it's been over the past week or so. It's been relatively cheap. Apparently, the excise tax is starting to be added back from Wednesday this week onto the cost of fuel. So if you do see some cheap fuel on the way home from work this afternoon, I would suggest stopping in to fill up. All right, back after the break, the biggest selling single from 1997. It's from Savage Garden, and I'll play it for you right after this.
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3: 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It's a pretty good run on that road at the moment. No major issues. Slow at the moment, though, on the Hume outbound off the Ring Road, then before Donnybrook Road and inbound past Cooper Street. Slow too on the Ring Road, Greensboro bound past the Deer Park bypass, then from the Tulla to Pasco Vale Road. Slowing as we speak on the Westgate Freeway, city bound from the Balti through the Burnley Tunnel, and some slight delays too on the Eastern Freeway, outbound from Burke Road past Bulleen Road, then approaching Blackburn Road. 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I'll check Melbourne's latest traffic again in 15 minutes.
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19: 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A postcard from the past. A kick in the heart. 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Just great songs.

0: Just great songs all day. This is Gold, the home of Jonesy and Amanda, getting you home weekday afternoons from 3. They are on a mid-year break this week, back live on your radio and also on the iHeart app, July 13. It's Troy Ellis here this afternoon. That gives you some time to register to be a part of Jonesy and Amanda's Instagram and or Fast Five as well. You can do it at jonesyandamanda.com.au. All right, latest news coming up for you. Steve Winwood is on the air for you soon. And also some rare vulnerability from Madonna as well. More on that soon here at Gold.
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16: 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Reports for a couple of crashes on Pascoe Vale Road at the moment. One in Broadmeadows, northbound before Barry Road there, and one in Glenroy at Glenroy Road. Slow at the moment too on the Hume, outbound off the Ring Road, then before Donnybrook Road and inbound past Cooper Street. And also slowing citybound as we speak on the Westgate Freeway from the Balti through the Burnley Tunnel. Also keep in mind, slow at the moment on the Princess Freeway, outbound approaching Corroy Creek Road. 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I'll check Melbourne's latest traffic again in 15 minutes.
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19: Afternoon, I'm Georgia Love.
7: The Premier has firmly shut down calls for a royal commission to allege corruption on the state's big build sites. The CFMEU scandal has heated up again today, with new allegations of underworld money still being filtered through government projects. Jacinta Allen says the government is already acting.
19: Victoria Police lay charges on 93 occasions. The Labor Hire Authority has cancelled 164 construction industry licences.
7: A female airline employee has been denied bail, charged with importing heroin into Melbourne. Border Force officers screened her bags off an international flight she was working on into Tullamarine last Thursday. More than a kilo of the drug, worth around $500,000, allegedly found in the lining of her tote bags. She'll remain behind bars until her next court date in September. Labor has regained pole position in terms of primary votes in today's news poll, replacing One Nation, which has experienced a slight drop-off in support. The government's primary vote jumped 3 points to 33%, while One Nation's is down to 29%, while the coalition is in uncharted waters with its vote dipping to just 17%. Well, we're being told to make the most of these lower petrol prices, with Melbourne's average unleaded now lower than they were at the start of the war. But it won't last, with the fuel excise discount being halved from Wednesday. Peter Currie from NRMA says that'll push unleaded as high as the mid-170s.
20: People will feel it, but certainly nothing compared to what we were paying, you know, in the middle of the crisis when things were at their absolute worst in that April period.
7: And yes, this is real. New research suggests gossiping could actually boost your chances of finding love. Scientists studying 1,500 people found those who share secrets may have an edge in dating by deterring potential rivals.
18: Terry White Chemmart are dedicated to keeping busy people moving. Book your flu vaccination online or in store today. 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
7: Hawthorn is sweating on the fitness of Nick Watson for this weekend's clash against Melbourne. The Wizards been cleared of a hamstring strain after sitting out the second half of Friday's win over the Giants, but he'll remain on close watch this week. And Ben Stokes has opened up more about his shock call to quit international cricket. The England skipper telling the BBC it's been a tough past year.
21: I absolutely love cricket. I love the sport, and that's something that I need to make sure that I always feel like I'm doing. And over the last 6 months, 12 months, there's been so many moments where I felt like I haven't loved it.
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7: Shower too later today, 16 our top, showers and 17 tomorrow. Right now in the city it's 15 degrees. 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
23: 4 o'clock Monday afternoon if you're not thinking about home time already. What's wrong with you? Hey, Jonesy and Amanda back on your radio July 13 on a break for the next couple of weeks. In the meantime, it's Troy Ellis here playing great songs for you. Plenty coming up, including music from the Aussie superstar who Madonna has recently revealed that she was jealous of a few years ago. Now, that sure is a rare admission from Madonna. More on that coming up. Here it goes.

0: Keep us on all day for great songs like that. Steve Winwood and Higher Love. Hey, God's greatest top 50 countdowns of all time returns tomorrow morning from 10. We are back with our top 50 number ones of the 80s. 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You might want to vote for this song from Kate Bush, which I've got coming up before 5, Running Up That Hill. Now, it was a hit from the 80s, but it did take 37 years to get to number one. Only made it there thanks to that TV show Stranger Things. I'll play it soon.
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2: 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Reports of a crash at the moment in Endeavour Hills, Heatherton Road, eastbound before Power Road. Apart from that, no other major issues at the moment. It is slow at the moment, though, on the Hume, outbound off the Ring Road past O'Hearn's Road, then from Craigieburn Road to Donnybrook Road. Keep in mind, too, the Westgate Freeway is slowing citybound at the moment from the Balti through the Burnley Tunnel there. Also slow at the moment on the Eastern Freeway, outbound from Burke Road, past Bulleen Road, then before Blackburn Road. Bob Jane T-Mart's end of financial year price buster sale is on now. The savings are huge and they won't be beaten with their best tyre price guarantee. Bob Jane T-Mart's, they'll look after you. I'll check Melbourne's latest traffic again in 15 minutes.
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0: Just Great Songs, Sarah Coles. Kylie Minogue, who Madonna has admitted that she was jealous of. Certainly a rare bit of vulnerability from Madonna, you'd have to say. Her then-husband, Guy Ritchie, apparently had a bit of a crush on Kylie, and Madonna admitted to feeling some unease at that. She didn't consider herself as beautiful as Kylie. Apparently there is a talk of a collab between Kylie and Madonna happening soon too. How good would that be? All right, Madonna playing soon, by the way. Express Yourself on the air before five.
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2: 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It's a good run on the roads at the moment. We are accident and breakdown free, which is nice. Slow, though, on some of the freeways. Clearing the Hume at the moment. Outbound off the Ring Road past O'Hearns Road, then from Craigieburn Road to Donnybrook Road. Also on the Calder Freeway, outbound just past Keilor Park Drive, then from the Milton Highway to Calder Park Drive. The Westgate Freeway is slowing citybound as we speak from the Balti through the Burnley Tunnel there. Also slowing outbound on the Princess Freeway from the Westgate Freeway through the Point Cook Bend. 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Check Melbourne's latest traffic again in 15 minutes.
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4: 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One of my daughters, Ruby, really got into rowing.
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4: 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I remember then she was in some tournament. The commentators were giggling because two girls got wedged in a tree. 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I went, that is our kid. 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

0: Just great songs here at Gold, getting you home, the Savo. Troy Ellis in for Jonesy and Amanda, who are on a break this week. Oasis, the documentary film about their live in 25 tour last year, is on its way. It's going to follow, of course, Liam and Noel's return to stage and give us some backstage access, of course, to what went on during those 41 shows last year, playing to over 2.2 million people. Don't know about you, but I was surprised they actually lasted the distance. All right, back next. Madonna is playing for you at Gold.
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2: 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It's a good run for the drive home at the moment. We are accident and breakdown free. Slow at the moment, though, on some of the freeways, including the Hume, outbound off the Ring Road past O'Hearn's Road, then approaching Donnybrook Road. Also on the Calder Freeway, outbound past Kewell Park Drive, then from the Milton Highway to Calder Park Drive. It's slowing at the moment, too, on the Westgate Freeway, citybound from the Balti through the Burnley Tunnel. Look out for some delays on the Princess Freeway at the moment, outbound from the Westgate Freeway through the Point Cook Bend there. End of financial year final days is on now at The Good Guys. 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I'll check Melbourne's latest traffic again in 15 minutes.
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1: 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Tomorrow morning from 10, the Decade of Decadence. Number ones of the 80s, the greatest top 50 countdowns of all time on Gold.
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0: Monday afternoon here at Gold. We are the home of Jonesy and Amanda. The guys on a winter break right now. They are back live. July 13, it's Troy Ellis here. Kate Bush there, she could be someone that you vote for. In fact, that song, you could vote for tomorrow's top 50 number one songs of the 80s. No, technically it did take her 37 years to reach the top spot, but better late than never. Each day this week we are doing the greatest top 50 countdowns of all time, according to your votes on the goldwebsite.com.au. Maybe vote tonight after work and become a Gold Club VIP. Yeah, tomorrow from 10, our top 50 number one songs of the 80s right here at Gold.
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15: 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Crash to watch out for the moment in Tarneit, Leakes Road and Derrimut Road. Delays there in all directions and speeds are down to 40 k's. We've also got a crash in Hallam to watch out for. Hallam Road at Centre Road. Northbound there are delays back to Pound Road and southbound delays back to the Princess Highway, so you might want to avoid that one. Slowing at the moment too on the Princess Freeway, outbound from the Westgate Freeway through the Point Cook Bend there, and slow on the Hume at the moment, outbound off the Ring Road past O'Hearn's Road. Instead of worrying about what ifs, set your business up right with ANZ and start to wonder what's the best that could happen. Start your business right. Search ANZ Business Start Right. I'll check Melbourne's latest traffic again in 15 minutes.
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17: Hi, I'm Georgia Love. Jacinda Allen maintains she has zero tolerance for corruption while shutting down calls for a royal commission into the CFMEU saga. The renewed calls come after further allegations today about dirty money allegedly being filtered through Victoria's big build sites via the underworld. The Premier saying any such claim should be dealt with immediately, not through a royal commission.
18: If there is any evidence of any allegation of criminal behaviour that includes corruption and extortion, I don't understand why that wouldn't be immediately provided to Victoria Police.
17: While Liberal MP Moira Deeming says she won't be apologising to colleague Matthew Guy for making a police report claiming he'd assaulted her. Police last week found no offence was committed. But Ms Deeming's today released a statement denying she made a false complaint, stating the contact made by Mr Guy was, quote, unexpected, unwelcome and physically painful, and she felt fear and confusion. Two teenagers faced jail time after allegedly robbing three people of a few items of clothing. Police say a 16 and 17-year-old held knives to three separate victims in Cranbourne and Frankston yesterday, demanding their shoes, a jumper and a puffer jacket. They were later stopped in an allegedly stolen car. A 13-year-old boy also arrested, released without charge. Melbourne's auction market continues to cool according to the weekend's auction data. Clearance rates barely stayed above the 50% mark, capping the weakest result since 2021. Similar story in Sydney and Brisbane. And grocery suppliers have ranked Woolies and Coles as the worst major supermarkets to deal with. A new report revealing Aldi came out on top, with suppliers calling that supermarket the fairest and most respectful. IGA operator Metcash came in second.
19: Terry White Chemmart are dedicated to keeping busy people moving. 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See their website for details.
17: Long said to get back two key players for Thursday night's grand final rematch. Bailey Smith and Tom Stewart missed the Cats' last game. Smith sick with the flu, which he's now recovered from. While medics will have to give Stewart the all clear from a concussion he copped back in round 13. But coach Chris Scott says Tyson Stengel is still, quote, miles off a return. Stengel's only played one VFL game this year. Scott saying he empathises, but there's only so much the club can do. And the Socceroos are in Oakland preparing for Saturday's round of 32 match against Egypt. The Aussies have never won a World Cup match beyond the group stages, but we're in with a shot. Egypt only two spots ahead on the global team rankings.
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17: Shower too later today, 16 our top showers and 17 tomorrow. Right now in the city it's 15 degrees. 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
23: Jonesy and Amanda off this week. It's Troy Ellis here this afternoon. They are back July 13. In the meantime, you got me. I got the playlist sorted for you to get you home. Monday is done at work. How good is that? I've got Bruno Mars coming up for you soon. Let's get back to it now, though, with a song that was number one back in 1984. That means it could very well feature as part of our top 50 number one songs of the 80s countdown tomorrow morning from 10. It's Wham! Here it goes.

0: 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Getting you home for a Monday afternoon. Listen, if you are in the car and you spot some cheap fuel, well, when I say cheap fuel, I mean relatively cheap fuel compared to where it's been over recent months, you might want to think about filling up because that excise tax relief that we have enjoyed over the past couple of months is starting to be wound back from Wednesday, which means that those prices are on the way back up again. So if you find fuel around that $1.48, $1.49 mark, you are getting yourself a very good deal. All right, I'm going to play this for you soon. Matika is on the air at Gold.
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2: 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No major dramas on our roads as you make your way home this afternoon, which is good news. Slow on some of the freeways at the moment, though, including the Hume, outbound off the Ring Road past O'Hearn's Road, then from Craigie Bear Road to Donnybrook Road. Also on the Calder Freeway, outbound from Kewlaw Park Drive to Calder Park Drive. It's slowing outbound as we speak on the Princess Freeway from the Westgate Freeway through the Point Cook Bend there. And some delays at the moment, too, on the Eastern Freeway, outbound past Bulleen Road. 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T's and C's apply. I'll check Melbourne's latest traffic again in 15 minutes.
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0: Very late 80s. Martika and Toy Soldiers. And I've probably given away my age this afternoon. Here at Gold, just great songs. It's Troy filling in for Jonesy and Amanda this week. The guys are on a break back on your radio live July 13, along with Christian O'Connell as well. Taking a break, taking a mid-year break, but we have got a best of together for the Christian O'Connell show, and that is happening again on your radio tomorrow morning from 6, or of course on the free iHeart app. All right, back in a sec. 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
3: 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No major dramas on our roads as you make your way home this afternoon, which is good news. Slow on some of the freeways at the moment, though, including the Hume, outbound off the Ring Road past O'Hearn's Road, then from Craigie Bear Road to Donnybrook Road. Also on the Calder Freeway, outbound from Kewlaw Park Drive to Calder Park Drive. It's slowing outbound as we speak on the Princess Freeway from the Westgate Freeway through the Point Cook Bend there, and some delays at the moment, too, on the Eastern Freeway, outbound past Bulleen Road. 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I'll check Melbourne's latest traffic again in 15 minutes.
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0: getting you home this afternoon here at Gold. This is Troy Ellis in for Jonesy and Amanda this week, who are on a mid-year break. They are back live on your radio July 13. Robbie Williams playing soon. Not only is Robbie on his way to Australia with his Britpop World Tour in November, looking forward to that, he is also getting ready to perform at the FIFA World Cup Final July 19 in New Jersey. He is absolutely fabulous to see live. Grab yourself some tickets if you want to go see him. Frontier Touring and Ticketmaster has all the details.
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2: 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A crash in Wantirna to watch out for the moment on the Mountain Highway westbound before Boronia Road there. No other major issues as we speak. Slow though, as you would expect at this time of the day, on the Hume outbound off the Ring Road past O'Hearns Road, then from Craigieburn Road to Donnybrook Road. Also slow at the moment on the Ring Road Greensboro bound past the Deer Park Bypass, then from the Tulla Freeway to Sydney Road, and slowing outbound as we speak on the Princess Freeway, outbound from the Westgate Freeway through the Point Cook Bend there. Shop Domain for furniture and bedding. 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I'll check Melbourne's latest traffic again in 15 minutes.
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3: Hi, I'm Hannah Davies. Australia has made it 5 in a row at the T20 Women's World Cup, downing India by 6 wickets at Lord's. Elise Perry and Ash Gardner coming together to power the Aussies home, pulling off a record chase. Australia faced the West Indies in the first semi-final. Chelsea Randall has announced her retirement from AFLW. The former Crows skipper has played 80 games since her debut in 2017, but issues relating to concussion has triggered the decision to quit. And Dutch swimmer Marit Steenbergen has broken a 9-year-old 100-metre freestyle record in Italy.
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0: Just great songs all day here at Gold. Robbie Williams there in Australia with his Britpop World Tour this November. 74 dates around the world, a few of them here in Australia. More details for you. The Frontier Touring website or Ticketmaster as well. As I mentioned before, he is amazing to see live. If you get the chance, go and do it, especially as we speed towards the end of the year. It is nearly 6 o'clock. We'll get the latest news details for you in just a second. And then it's Jason Staveley. He is bringing you Totally 80s tonight. He's going to kick off with Dragon in just a second. Enjoy your Monday night, and I'll chat to you again tomorrow here at Gold.
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16: 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Ends Tuesday only at Freedom. Look out for a multi-car crash in Wantirna at the moment. Mountain Highway is closed as a result. Westbound before Boronia Road. Maybe use Stud Road and Boronia Road instead. And reports of a crash at the moment in Coburg, Bell Street, eastbound just before Sydney Road there. Slow at the moment too on the Hume, as you would expect at this time of the day. Outbound off the Ring Road past O'Hearns Road, then approaching Donnybrook Road. Also slow at the moment on the Calder Freeway, outbound from Kewlaw Park Drive to Calder Park Drive. Reduce the duration of your cold this winter. 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I'll check Melbourne's latest traffic again in 15 minutes.
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18: Evening, I'm Georgia Love. Liberal MP Moira Deeming has broken her silence about the assault allegations she made against a colleague after police found Matthew Guy did not commit any offence. Deeming's released a statement via her lawyer saying she misunderstood the meaning of the term headlock, which is what she'd reported to police Guy had done to her at a public event. Mr. Guy has demanded an apology, which Ms. Deeming said she won't give, standing by her claim she felt physical pain, fear and confusion over, quote, unwelcome physical contact he made. While the Premier has dismissed calls for a royal commission into alleged corruption on Victoria's big build sites, it follows more allegations that large sums of money are flowing into Melbourne's underworld through links with the CFMEU. Jacinta Allen says a royal commission isn't the answer.
8: We've already seen in this country a royal commission was held in recent times. It took years. It cost tens of millions of dollars. It went after workers and it did not change the culture.
18: Federal police have charged an airline employee with smuggling more than a kilo of heroin into Melbourne. The 26-year-old Thai woman was working on board an international flight which landed at Tullamarine on Thursday. When her bags were screened, officers allegedly uncovered the drug in the lining of her tote bags. She's been denied bail to remain behind bars until she faces court again in September. And yes, those prices at the Bowser are correct. Fuel is now cheaper than the start of the war. But that will change by Wednesday when the fuel excise discount is reduced. Fill up now if you can, with most servos selling unleaded at below $160 a litre today.
9: Terry White Chemmart are dedicated to keeping busy people moving. 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
18: Geelong's Tyson Stengel is still miles off returning, his coach not mincing words about where the premiership forward stands. Stengel's played just one VFL game this year, out of the AFL for personal reasons, but following reports he'd been out partying in a Melbourne nightclub the day before calling in sick to a VFL match. Chris Scott says there's only so much the club can do.
13: It's just all a little bit hard for him. And so there is a limit to our support with that, because we're like, hey man, we empathise with you. This is a tough game. But there are limits to where our empathy takes us, because we're not a charity.
18: And Brizzy's Ty Gallup has been named the Round 16 Rising Star nom after Thursday night's win over the Swans. The 20-year-old Lion notched 14 disposals, 5 marks and 6 tackles.
19: 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Unbeatable deals from Harvey Norman, Domain and more. Springvale Homemakers' half-yearly clearance ends tomorrow.
18: Shower or two tonight, tomorrow wet and 17, the same on Wednesday. Right now in the city it's 15 degrees and life feels better with Gold. 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

0: Just great songs of gold. This is Totally 80s. Up next, I'll play you a John Farnham song that I'm pretty sure Ross Wilson from Mondo Rock will sing at the big John Farnham tribute gig, which is coming up in Melbourne. Why? Because it was originally a Mondo Rock song.
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2: 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We've got a breakdown on the Monash Freeway outbound before Burke Road in the left-hand lane slowing to a 40k drive. A multi-car crash in Wantirna on the Mountain Highway which is closed westbound before Boronia Road, so use Stud Road and Boronia Road instead. A crash in Heidelberg on Banksia Street at Studley Road and reports in Coburg on Bell Street eastbound before Sydney Road. 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I'll check Melbourne's latest traffic again in 15 minutes.
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0: Just great songs at Gold 104.3. That's Ice House on Totally 80s, the 12-inch mix of Electric Blue. Hello, it's Jason Staveley here on the run home. A few showers around Melbourne tonight, which is going to keep the temperatures up a little bit. Man, was it cold over the weekend. Showers again tomorrow. I've got the Choir Boys on before 7, and Prince plays next on Totally 80s.
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2: 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Watch out for a breakdown on the Monash Freeway outbound before Burke Road, shutting down the left-hand lane and slowing to a 40k drive. A multi-car crash in Wantirna on the Mountain Highway, which is closed westbound before Boronia Road, so use Stud Road and Boronia Road instead. A crash in Wantirna South on Stud Road southbound before the Burwood Highway, and a crash in Heidelberg on Banksia Street at Studley Road. 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And soon, I'll check Melbourne's latest traffic again in 15 minutes.
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0: How good's that? Christopher Cross on Totally 80s at Gold. And Jason Stapley here with the home of the Christian O'Connell Show. They're taking a break, but the best of the show is back again tomorrow morning from 6. And the Choir Boys, as promised, play next.
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2: 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There's a breakdown to watch out for on the Monash Freeway outbound before Burke Road. It's in the left-hand lane with speed back to 40. In Wantirna, the Mountain Highway closed after a collision westbound before Boronia Road. Use Stud Road and Boronia Road instead. And a crash in Wantirna South on Stud Road southbound before the Burwood Highway. In Heidelberg, watch out for a crash on Banksia Street at Studley Road. And there's a crash in Coburg on Bell Street eastbound approaching Sydney Road. 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I'll check Melbourne's latest traffic again in 15 minutes.
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1: 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Number ones of the 80s, the greatest top 50 countdowns of all time on Gold.
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0: 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Our next greatest countdown of all time is on tomorrow from 10 o'clock, and it's 80s number one hits. Thanks for your votes if you're a member of the Gold Club. We appreciate your feedback. Totally 80s returns at 11 tonight. Not many acts in the 80s you could identify by just one word. Madonna, obviously. But what about ladies like Katrina, Tina and Pat? You know who they are, don't you? They feature from 11 tonight. And the latest from the newsroom is next, a Gold.
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11: Evening, I'm Georgia Love. The Premier has firmly shut down calls for a Royal Commission into corruption on the state's big build sites. The CFMEU scandal's heated up again today with new allegations of underworld money being filtered through government projects and the union. Jacinta Allen says her government is already acting.
12: Victoria Police lay charges on 93 occasions. The Labor Hire Authority has cancelled 164 construction industry licences.
11: Meanwhile, Liberal MP Moira Deeming says she won't be apologising to colleague Matthew Guy for making a police report claiming he'd assaulted her. Police last week found no offence was committed. Ms Deeming today released a statement through her lawyers denying she made a false complaint, stating the contact made by Mr Guy was, quote, unexpected, unwelcome and physically painful, and she felt fear and confusion. Meanwhile, in Canberra, Labor has regained pole position in terms of primary votes in today's news poll, replacing One Nation, which has experienced a drop-off in support. The poll shows the government's primary vote up 3 to 33%, while One Nation's is down to 29%. While the coalition is in uncharted waters, with its vote dipping to just 17%. And a female airline employee will remain behind bars until her next court date in September, charged with importing heroin into Melbourne. Border Force officers screened the woman's bags off an international flight into Tullamarine last Thursday. More than a kilo of the drug, worth $500,000, allegedly uncovered in the lining of her tote bags.
13: Terry White Chemmart are dedicated to keeping busy people moving. Book your flu vaccination online or in store today. 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
11: A hit for the high-flying Swans with Joel Armitage ruled out for the rest of the home and away season. Scans have confirmed the key forward partially tore his Achilles in Thursday night's loss to Brisbane, the injury to sideline him for 10 weeks. The timing an extra blow for the unrestricted free agent. While Hawthorn sweating on the fitness of Nick Watson for this Saturday's clash with Melbourne, the Wizard being cleared of a hamstring strain, but he'll have to remain on close watch this week. And Chris Scott hasn't minced his words about where Tyson Stengel's future at the club stands. Stengel's played just one VFL game this season out of the AFL for personal reasons. But following reports, he was seen partying in a Melbourne nightclub the day before calling in sick to a match. His coach had this to say today.
14: There is a limit to our support with that because we're like, hey man, we empathise with you. But there are limits to where our empathy takes us.
13: Instead of worrying about what ifs, set your business up right with ANZ and start to wonder, what's the best that could happen? Start your business right. 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
11: Shower or two tonight, tomorrow wet and 17, the same on Wednesday. Right now in the city it's 15 degrees and life feels better with Gold. 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
1: My other daughter called and said, can you transfer some money? 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So, yeah, sure. I sent it to my friend Alan by mistake. And as I got the receipt, I went, God damn it, I transferred my friend Alan a random $40. So I messaged my friend Al, going, Al, don't be alarmed. I've accidentally sent you $40. 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But at the same time, you'd like to think he is going to transfer it back. He hasn't replied. But it's been read.
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0: 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To be honest, we don't know how we're doing it either, but we are. And this week, that music's made up of the greatest countdowns of all time. Although, when we say greatest, we also mean unexpected.
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0: 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Because, you know, that's how countdowns work. 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Number ones of the 80s. The greatest top 50 countdowns of all time on Gold.
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2: 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Show me. So I told him to go back to his country. He was like, Nadun, why would you say that? So I blamed him for the high cost of living and my rent increasing. And then I accused him of bringing crime into my neighborhood.
1: Gold.

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1: I
0: got a real
1: 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I signed up to get 3 years worth of free pizza once a week. Early in our marriage, I think my wife realised she'd married a simpleton. My wife called them, but more or less said that actually shame on them that I was a person of limited cognitive abilities. They gave the money back. I got a real good
0: to the moment you get home with Jonesy and Amanda.
2: Shut up. I'm going to throw water in your face. Let's all forget that just happened. Real
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3: 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Seriously? 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
3: 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I need to sit down. I got a real good feeling.
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1: To hide the gift that I've got for my own wife, I put it in a bin bag. 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I'd thrown it in the bin and went, then she was like, why are you shifty?
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0: 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And this week, that music's made up of the greatest countdowns of all time. Although, when we say greatest, we also mean unexpected.
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3: 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I find someone to park just outside some house. 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She goes, can I ask what you're doing? 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

0: 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To be honest, we don't know how we're doing it either, but we are. And this week, that music's made up of the greatest countdowns of all time. Although, when we say greatest, we also mean unexpected.
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0: 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Just great songs that happen to be played in order, counting down from 50 to 1. Because, you know, that's how countdowns work. This morning from 10, the decade of decadence. Number ones of the 80s. 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
3: 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And everyone goes, cheese. That is not how people say cheese. This is how people say cheese. Cheese.
4: Not the supermarket pushing the trolley. 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

0: I'm Victoria Devine, host of She's on the Money, Australia's number one finance podcast. 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
1: We've been on a mission to try and save the pubs of Australia, all thanks to Forex. 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The Accident Republicans have been calling them, and that is Gary and Tracy. 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Tracy, how are you feeling today?
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1: Mended something over the weekend. The dryer. My eldest daughter's back for dinner and it was beeping. She goes, guess we're going to have to call an expert to mend that.
2: You want a real man. That's what you want.
1: Yeah.
2: You don't think I'm a real
1: get
2: man.
1: Get a proper man. Another man. Get a man.
2: Yeah, get a man.
1: Not you, man. Actual man.
2: Yeah.
1: I was about to go, yeah, you're right. And I thought, no, do you know what, sweetheart? I'm going to be the expert you need in life right now. I mended that F66. That family, for just about 3 seconds, saw me as a bit less of a loser.
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1: 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And I literally had what I can describe as an adult tantrum. No!
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0: 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To be honest, we don't know how we're doing it either, but we are. And this week, that music's made up of the greatest countdowns of all time. Although, when we say greatest, we also mean unexpected.
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0: 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Counting down from 50 to 1. Because, you know, that's how countdowns work. This morning from 10, the decade of decadence. 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
16: Good morning, I'm James Royce. The PM isn't expecting the housing downturn in Sydney and Melbourne to last, despite groups like Domain predicting declines in values by up to 8% in the next year. But Anthony Albanese has told 7:30 that Treasury expects these values to rise.
17: Prices are impacted by a range of measures, including, of course, interest rates is a primary one. But those Treasury estimates are there. We stand by them.
16: The cause of a fatal fire in northern Victoria remains unclear. A man's body was found inside the charred remains of a bus that had gone up in flames on a rural property north of Shepparton yesterday morning. Police believe the victim had been using the bus as a home. Two people are in custody after six people were shot dead at a youth welfare centre near Hamburg in Germany. Local police say all of the victims were adults. The motive isn't clear. And almost 2 million Aussies will soon be eligible for a free vaccine to help protect against pneumonia, meningitis and septicemia. From tomorrow, eligibility for that free jab will be expanded to include adults from 65 to 69 and for First Nations people aged between 29 and 59. Associate Professor Michael Woodward from the Immunisation Coalition says it's a nasty bug.
18: There's about 3,000 hospitalisations for

0: King has clarified his comments about the club playing home games in the top end after declaring after the Alice Springs loss to the Giants that he'd love them all at the MCG.
1: We've had nearly 20 years now, that partnership with the Northern Territory government, and if that can continue, that's great. For me, probably it's, could we play it at night? Could we get a bye the week after?
0: He was speaking to Seven. England skipper Ben Stokes' international career has ended with a loss to New Zealand, with the Black Caps claiming the third and deciding test by 160 runs at Trent Bridge. Sam Kerr's returned to New York, where she signed a deal until 2030 with US National Women's Soccer League club Gotham FC. And not a great start to Wimbledon for a couple of our Aussies, with Alexander Vukic and Adam Walton bowing out in the first round.
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0: Rain easing later in Melbourne, heading for 17, down to 12 tonight. The rain increases tomorrow, 17. Showers and winds easing Thursday, 15. Right now in the city, 14 degrees. 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

0: 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All the biggest gigs. All the biggest movies.
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1: I said to my wife, you know, rather than we go out for lunch, I'm going to do all the cooking. 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
20: Good morning, I'm James Royce. The PM is rejecting suggestions his under-16 social media ban was rushed as the government introduces tougher laws with harsher penalties for the texts that allow children onto their platforms. Anthony Albanese's told 7:30 it's wrong to say most kids are flouting the ban.
21: No, some are. And when we introduced the legislation, we said that was going to be the case. We said we weren't going to allow the perfect to be the enemy of the good.
20: Donald Trump says Iran has requested another meeting with the US, with fresh strikes placing the ceasefire under strain. However, Tehran has not confirmed that meeting. The US president says it'll take place in Qatar. It's been revealed that Canberra knocked back a New South Wales request of $200 million to acquire land for a new rail line in southwestern Sydney, while the state's government will have to wait until December to learn if it'll contribute to the Western Sydney Airport Metro. More industrial action is looming for Victoria's health system, with the state's public hospital doctors set to embark on overtime bans and potential strikes. It comes as their pay negotiations stall after 10 months at the table. And another reason to eat those greens, with a new Australian study finding that a diet rich in K1 vitamin foods can lower the risk of chronic lung disease. We're talking vegetables like kale, cabbage, broccoli, spinach, lettuce and Brussels sprouts. Researchers say the vitamin keeps the lung tissue more flexible.
19: The biggest ever end of financial year sale at Alpine Spas is on now, with huge savings across the entire range. 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
20: Jack Bostock says he's ready for a hostile welcome to Origin football when he makes his debut for New South Wales in next week's Origin decider in Brisbane. The Dolphins winger isn't expecting any love from the fans or his teammates.
22: Definitely a few smart-ass comments from Dolphins fans. Obviously a bit of tongue-in-cheek all involved in it. Definitely adds a little bit of more fuel to the fire when the majority of my team, like you said, are Queenslanders.
20: To AFL and Lions coach Chris Fagan admits a couple of his stars are likely to leave Brisbane, telling 360 there's every chance Lachie Neale and Zach Bailey will be in different colours next year.
23: The way football is now, players move. We don't like it when they move. But it's a fact of life.
20: In cricket, England skipper Ben Stokes' international career has ended with a series defeat to New Zealand, with the Black Caps winning the third and deciding test at Trent Bridge by 160 runs. And Brazil is through to the final 16 at the World Cup after this morning's 2-1 win over Japan in Houston. Next up, it's Germany up against Paraguay in the round of 32.
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20: Rain easing later in Melbourne, heading for 17, down to 12 tonight. The rain increases tomorrow, 17. Showers and winds easing Thursday, 15. Right now in the city, 14 degrees. 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
1: 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Clear quite civil around the CBD, though a bit slippery due to some overnight rain that's lingering. Level crossing works in Newport, Maddox Road closed at the rail line. You can take Millers Road or Melbourne Road instead. A similar setup through Cobblebank. Ferris Road also closed at the rail line. Your best bet through there, Mount Cottrell Road or Exford Road. Works through Werribee. Browns Road closed between West Road and Alfred Road. Take West's Road to Geelong Road. 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
0: 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To be honest, we don't know how we're doing it either, but we are. And this week, that music's made up of the greatest countdowns of all time. Although, when we say greatest, we also mean unexpected.
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0: 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Just great songs that happen to be played in order. Counting down from 50 to 1. Because, you know, that's how countdowns work. This morning from 10, the decade of decadence. Number ones of the 80s. The greatest top 50 countdowns of all time on Gold.
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1: 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Avoid a building fire in Mentone. Lower Dandenong Road is closed between the Nepean Highway and Boundary Road. Take Centre Dandenong Road if you can. Police and fireys are on the scene. Otherwise, in Coburg, few delays on Bell Street with a truck fire. That's just on Bell Street, eastbound at Nicholson Street. Major arterials, Western Freeway now

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2: Good morning, I'm James Royce. Victoria's public hospital doctors are edging towards their first industrial action in 20 years, backing a move towards overtime bans and possible strikes. More than 2,000 have voted to seek approval for protected action. Their unions are accusing Spring Street of backflipping on their key pay demands. The Demons have apologised to the partner of former defender Stephen May after reaching a financial settlement in her invasion of privacy claim. Sashi Dade launched the action over a team's meeting with players' partners in which sensitive information about her and May was shared. Melbourne coach Stephen King has told Seven the situation was mishandled.
3: Yeah, look, I think it's obviously now something we as a club got wrong. We had good intent, but if we had our time again, I think we've acknowledged that was a mistake and we probably shouldn't have done that.
2: There are fears Victoria's work-from-home laws will trigger a jobs exodus from our state. A survey by payroll firm Remote has found around 40% of businesses will increase offshore hiring if the laws are enforced, while 36% say they will shift hiring to other states. Fresh aftershocks have rocked Venezuela, where the death toll from last week's earthquakes has nudged past 1,700. And Melbourne servos have been placed on notice, with the consumer watchdog warning them against hiking up prices by more than 16 cents a litre tomorrow. That 16 cent price hike is a result of the fuel excise discount being halved.
0: The Berkowitz winter sale ends Monday, July 6. 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
2: Checking Gold Sport and Suns chairman Bob East is backing Damien Hardwick to turn the club's fortunes around while rejecting claims of disunity on the Gold Coast. He's told the Herald Sun that Saturday's home clash with Collingwood is an ideal chance to break their five-game losing streak, while admitting that missing the finals would be a kick to the club and its supporters. St Kilda's Tom De Koning has been released from hospital after suffering a punctured lung and two broken ribs in the round 15 loss to the Bulldogs. Brisbane coach Chris Fagan says he doesn't like it when players move clubs. The speculation mounts that Lachie Neale and Zach Bailey will leave the Lions at the end of the season. But he's sold 360. What's important is they're committed to the cause for now.
4: Whether they stay or whether they go, as long as they continue to play and give the best that they've got each week, then I think that's all you can ask for. And in the case of Zach and the case of Lachie, that's what we're getting at the moment.
2: And Brazil has knocked Japan out of the World Cup with a 2-1 win in Houston.
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2: Rain easing later in Melbourne, heading for 17, down to 12 tonight. The rain increases tomorrow, 17. Showers and winds easing Thursday, 15. Right now in the city, 14 degrees. 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
8: Good morning, it's Madigan. The Christian O'Connell Show on a well-deserved break. He and the team will be back Monday, July 13th. So we've got some of the best bits that you might have missed over the last couple of weeks. Also, I'm going to give you the chance to win Christian's brand new book, Unscript, The Radical Act of Being Yourself, before anyone else can get their hands on it. 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

0: 6 on Melbourne's Gold 104.3. Rain around today. Doesn't look like it's going anywhere. Tops of 17 degrees. Going to check you're running to work in just a couple of minutes. It's Madigan this morning with some of the best bits of the Christian O'Connell Show back July 13th. Were you a winner yesterday?
1: Start of every Tuesday show, we go around the team and we ask you guys as well. Would you say yesterday, your starting week, your Monday, are you a Monday winner or loser? Let me know which way. Rio, how was your day yesterday?
2: My day was actually spectacular because I'm the brand new owner of 3 new rose bushes.
1: Oh, love rose bushes. What colours have you got? Because they've all got different, very different scents.
2: We've got red and white.
1: Nice. Oh, wow.
2: Yes, there's a beautiful, beautiful old heritage house down the road, which very sadly is being demolished for apartments, as you probably could have guessed, because why have a lovely historical house when you can have 6 brand new spanking apartments?
1: That's everywhere at the moment, isn't it?
2: Yeah.
1: Everywhere.
2: Yeah, everywhere you
1: Every
2: look.
1: Street corner is being like, a block is being flattened and there's apartments going up.
2: Yeah, and so the apartments are going up in, I believe, a few weeks they're starting construction. So a few of the neighbours and I sort of formed a little black ops group. We took our shovels over yesterday and we went and nicked some of the rose bushes before it got demolished. Because what a waste.
1: So is it, tell me this, because they're beautiful, right? We've got some rose bushes. They're absolutely stunning. But do you know how to care for them? Is this the right time of year to plant them or replant them?
2: Now, those are great, great questions that I don't know the answers to. We don't really have any choice. We just had to take them before it got demolished.
1: By the way, on a side note, sporting legend of AFL, Kevin Sheedy, has award-winning roses. Yes. He's actually won awards for his.
2: You're kidding.
1: That's a very serious thing. We win awards for them.
2: Right. Maybe I have to hit up Kevin for some rose bush tips.
3: Yeah, it's one good thing going for Essendon.
1: Yeah, let's not talk about the last 20 years, but how about them roses?
3: Yeah, the roses. Look at the roses.
1: Huh? So where have you planted them? Are they out the front?
2: Yeah, in our front yard. We've got some beautiful
1: natives.
2: You've
1: become so domesticated, so wild. You were the wildest member of this team for years. And then in just a few months, once you took on that mortgage, your DNA, suddenly you're stealing roses?
2: Stealing roses, and it excites me so much. These are my thrills now. This is what I'm getting my kicks out of, is rose bushes. And I woke up today and I remember the rose bushes. I was so excited.
1: You wait till they come into bloom. Honestly, they're the most beautiful flowers. They smell great. It's like looking. The colours are so vivid of them as well. Especially the red ones. They're like velvet.
2: Yes, yeah, they're beautiful. I can't wait. I'm very.
4: You need to cut them back really hard. So are they long? Like are the stems?
2: Yes, they're quite long.
4: Okay, so cut them back really hard.
1: I tell you what also is quite long, probably the amount of time I thought we'd talk about these roses. Feels like we've started a brand new podcast.
4: Gardening on a Tuesday.
1: How about them roses?
2: How about them roses?
1: I'd be very happy to do a weekly podcast just talking about roses and rose bushes. Patsy, I hear you not very well, mate. You've got something wrong with your ears.
4: No. I have the mother of all ear infections in my left ear and get it quite often, actually. But it's so bad, I'm deaf in my left ear. So if I don't hear you through the morning, you'll know what it is, but it's that bad.
1: What do you mean you're deaf? You're diagnosed deaf?
4: No, not diagnosed.
1: Oh, sorry. I just thought,
4: what,
1: we'd be 8 years. I've never heard. We would have heard about it by now.
4: It's rather blocked.
1: If there's an ailment, you've got it 27 times a week.
4: Stop it. No, but because I sleep on my right side and it's my left ear, I haven't heard my alarm the past 2 mornings.
1: Oh, sure. Okay.
4: No, I actually haven't.
1: Yeah, listen, you were out with Justin Timberlake over the weekend, you know. I've heard all the excuses. This is a new one. maybe today on the show, excuses you gave for being late.
4: No, I wasn't late.
1: Sorry, boss. I sleep on my right side, my left ear. I just found out yesterday I'm deaf.
4: So my husband was like nudging me.
1: Sleep on the other good ear then. You
4: no,
1: need
4: I
1: that
4: can't.
1: Good ear facing up like a periscope.
4: I can't sleep on the other side. I don't like it. So my husband was like nudging me, get up, get up. Your alarm's going off. I'm like, what? What's good? Go back to sleep.
1: What a lovely way to be woken up as well. By a very physical alarm. Get up, get up, get up, get up, get out.
4: Alarm's going off. I could not hear a thing. I could not hear it. Could not hear it. Lucky
1: you don't reckon it's that horrible
4: in.
1: Cat that took a dislike to you over the weekend where you were staying and
4: cat.
1: It's pooped
4: my
1: in your
4: God.
1: Ear?
4: Cat. Vomited and
3: food. It's vomited as well.
1: You know, we were talking about this cat that took a dislike to you and Chris over the weekend, and I said, I think my cat is Prussian. My wife calls me yesterday, goes, hey, Chris, I just think you might need to just clarify on Tuesday's show about, I heard you talk about Larry the cat, and he actually said he's Prussian, he's not, he's Siberian.
4: Oh,
1: I said, hey, listen, the amount of stuff that you should be concerned I talk about on the show, the origins of a cat, Larry. He's Siberian. I don't think it, we don't need to. I've had no emails yet. People getting upset, going Prussian. Do you mean Siberian?
2: I don't think we've ever issued a correction on the
1: ever.
2: Show.
1: No, ever in 28 years, the amount of stuff she should quite rightly be asking for a correction about that I've said about her or our relationship. But the origins of the cat, Larry. So cat owners, if you were confused yesterday by my saying I had a Prussian cat, he's not Prussian. He's Siberian. So I'm so glad we cleared that up. So, by the way, Pat, I just want to say, you look stunning. You in this newspaper article that quite a few of our listeners saw as well. And the subject heading was A-listers.
4: Oh, stop it.
1: Oh, stop it. You sent it to us on PDF.
4: Bring that up. Stop that.
1: Oh, no, you don't bring that. You emailed it to every team member on PDF.
3: Yeah, I got that email
1: too. There were three. Yeah, we all got it.
4: Don't.
1: Oh, don't bring that up. Then why email it to us?
4: That old thing.
1: On PDF. That old thing.
4: That old thing.
1: I went to a lovely dinner. Said to producer Caitlin, make sure he brings up in the first break, and or I walk.
4: Not.
1: Funny how the hearing's a lot better at the moment, guys, isn't it, with the A-list chat?
4: I can't hear you.
1: Okay,
4: are you
1: pardon?
4: There? Hello?
1: I can't hear a thing.
4: Christian, are you there? Come in. Hello.
2: Maybe you saw the paparazzi. They've deafened you in one ear.
1: Yeah, right.
4: It's all those flash bulbs, Rio.
1: She's got the look.
4: Yeah.
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7: 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There's been a building fire in Mentone. Lower Dandenong Road is closed between the Nepean Highway and Boundary Road. Take centre Dandenong Road if you can. We have an ongoing incident on the Princess Freeway, city-bound near Palmer's Road. A truck fire in Coburg. Bell Street eastbound at Nicholson Street. Monash Freeway slowing city-bound from Clyde Road into Belgrave Hallam Road. And we have some works continuing in Newport. Maddox Road is shut at the railway line. Take Miller's Road instead. 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I'll check Melbourne's latest traffic again in 15 minutes.
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6: 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The greatest top 50 countdowns of all time on Gold.
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0: Just Great Songs on Gold. A news and sport update for you in just a couple of minutes, and we'll see how the roads are holding up for your run into work. And I've still got to give away a copy of Christian's brand new book, Unscript, The Radical Act of Being Yourself. I might do it before this hour is, so have 13:55:22 ready. Morning, it's Matt again with some of the bits from the Christian O'Connell Show, which you might have missed. He'll be back Monday, July 13th.
1: Now, we called your emails late to the party. We've got a couple of coming over the weekend.
2: Late to the party!
1: This is home of your brilliant emails, christian@christianoconnell.com.au. Christian, heard you the other day on the show being how you can't tell the difference in the shower between shampoo and conditioner without your glasses. I've brought you these large stickers to help. This comes from Sarah.
3: That's so sweet.
1: And this is great. An S I can put on shampoo
3: okay.
1: And the C for conditioner.
3: Wow.
1: I'm taking these home.
4: That's lovely.
1: And also, like the Tina, the producer here, is putting blocks, capitals, props included. I love getting your emails, but if there's props included, extra hat tip. This comes from Vanessa. I feel like I finally got closure of something which I thought was an open wound that would never heal, a show wound. You know, with the giddy success we had being a small part in Chloe's proposal to her partner, and obviously you helped a big part of that. And we talked about how a couple of years ago we kind of really ruined a proposal. Mm-hmm. By accident, actually, but we just did. So I remember the big learning, we all agreed, we had a meeting after the show, because it was actually awful. It was hideous. I don't think we can put a lot of it in the podcast. We tried to airbrush it, but you can't airbrush those deep recesses in your mind that remind you at 2 a.m. about a bad thing you did on the radio. Anyway, Rio and I started reminiscing. I don't know why, going back down a very, very dark cul-de-sac about the Vanessa episode. Vanessa hurt. She's emailed.
4: Oh, okay.
1: It's not what we thought.
4: She's still listening.
1: You tell yourself a story sometimes in life. It's not right. Christian, I heard you talk about it recently. Yes, me, Vanessa, a few years ago, I reached out for your help putting a message on a billboard when you were first doing them for my partner, Mitch. At the time, I wanted your help to nudge him to finally propose since he'd been sitting on the ring for ages. You mentioned on air that it felt like a failed proposal because when you spoke to Mitch, he got a bit shifty and he said he already had plans for that very weekend. I wanted to reach out and reassure you it was actually the opposite of a failure. I did not know any of this. We had a beautiful proposal in the end. With your help and the team at Sky High, Mitch's proposal turned out to be the better than either of us could have dreamed. You guys sorted out, I forgot the sign writer.
4: Of course.
1: Yes, that's we just didn't want to follow it up because it was just we just wanted to move away from it. Just leave them alone. That's what we learned from it. Just leave Vanessa and Mitch alone. We've interfered enough. People are angry with us.
4: We're meddling
1: And we
4: kids.
1: Just agreed. Never. We've got no business with proposals. It wasn't ruined at all. It was made perfect. Thank you for being part of a story. Thank you very much, Vanessa. We can heal, team. We can come together and heal. Christian, please bring back Guess the Price of Facebook Marketplace.
3: Oh, I love
1: you
3: that.
1: Did it in the early days of the show. Now you're national. You'd find even more crazier things. Leon, that's a great idea because actually you're right. Maybe we could do it two parts. We could look around Australia for the weird stuff being sold around Australia. And it used to be, what's it being sold for? Maybe we could guess the state.
4: Yeah, I like
1: guess
4: that.
1: The state and the price. Let's bring it back tomorrow. Thank you very much for emails.
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7: 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Ring Road, Alternabound, struggling after the Calder Freeway due to a little collision. A few delays going back towards the Hume. Otherwise, we have a building fire in Mentone. Lower Dandenong Road remaining shut between the Nepean Highway and Boundary Road. Plenty of people diverting via Centre Dandenong Road instead. Bell Street in Coburg moving very slowly eastbound at Nicholson Street, and that is due to an ongoing truck fire. Right now, there are Android deals aplenty at Telstra. 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I'll check Melbourne's latest traffic again in 15 minutes.
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3: Good morning, I'm James Royce. Victoria's impending work-from-home laws are raising alarm bells with business, with a survey by payroll group Remote finding around 40% will increase offshore hiring as a result, while 36% say they'll shift hiring to other states. The Prime Minister is not expecting the housing downturn to last, despite groups like Domain predicting declines of up to 8% in Melbourne house values over the next year. Anthony Albanese is told 7:30, Treasury expects these values to rise.
9: Prices are impacted by a range of measures, including, of course, interest rates is a primary one. But those Treasury estimates are there. We stand by them.
3: The Melbourne Football Club has reached a settlement with the partner of former defender Stephen May. The club admits it mishandled the situation after sharing sensitive information about her during a team's meeting with players' wives and girlfriends. Police say there is little doubt that organised crime has infiltrated the state's big build projects, with a task force warning that new laws are needed to tackle the corruption uncovered by The Age and 60 Minutes. The force says fear is stopping witnesses from coming forward. And DFAT is urging Aussies heading to Europe to escape the winter gloom to brace for up to six-hour queues upon their arrival. That's because of the new entry and exit system the EU has imposed. It's recommending travellers pack food and water so they're ready for those delays.
8: The biggest ever end of financial year sale at Alpine Spas is on now, with huge savings across the entire range. 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
3: Checking Gold Sports, Saints ruckman Tom De Koning is expected to remain sidelined for the next month despite being released from hospital where he'd been recovering from the punctured lung and fractured ribs he copped in the round 15 loss to the Bulldogs. Melbourne coach Stephen King has provided an update on Brodie Mychek, whose recovery continues after suffering a fractured neck in the King's birthday clash with Collingwood. He's told Seven he's likely to be in his neck brace for another month.
10: And then we'll just reassess where he's at. Clearly his season's done now, but we're just so thankful that he's actually, you know, he's up and about and walking. It's, it was so close to being an absolute tragedy.
3: Over to soccer, and Brazil has knocked Japan out of the World Cup with this morning's 2-1 win in Houston. Germany's sudden death clash with Paraguay is now getting underway. England's skipper Ben Stokes leaves international crickets on a losing note, with New Zealand winning the third in the signing test by 160 runs. And not a great start to Wimbledon for a couple of our Aussies, with Alexander Vukic and Adam Walton bowing out in the first round.
8: Sovereign Hill's iconic Winter Wonderlights is back to dazzle after dark, June 26 to July 19. Book now at sovereignhill.com.au.
3: Rain easing later in Melbourne, heading for 17, down to 12 tonight. The rain increases tomorrow, 17. Showers and winds easing Thursday, 15. Right now in the city, 14 degrees. 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

0: great songs on Melbourne's Gold 104.3. Showers around today. Tops of 17 degrees. Morning, it's Matt again. A check of the roads in just a couple of minutes. The Christian O'Connell Show will be back Monday, July 13th. Now, when I heard this, for me, it's loving having plans cancelled so I can stay at home. Sad, I know. Right now, it is 6:39.
1: Signs you're an adult. You're trying to do a bit more adulting at the moment.
2: Yes. When I was a teenager and I first started drinking, I hated the taste of beer. I think a lot of people probably
1: had
2: the same
1: experience. Out why my dad loved it so much.
2: But you're like, well, if I'm going to fit in and I'm going to go to the pub, I'm going to have to learn to like this. So you just drink it and drink it and drink it until you learn to tolerate it. And then eventually you'll like it.
1: And that is a great example to kids right now in the school run of peer pressure. Well, the old Manosphere is alive and well. Manosphere Radio. Louis Theroux's going to come and have a word with you.
2: But now I've got a delicious, I like beer now and it worked. But now I'm 33, all my friends are drinking tea.
1: Good on them.
2: I don't like tea, but I'm trying now to do the same thing I did for beer, but for tea. So every afternoon.
1: Right, so you need positive peer pressure.
2: I do, yes. Literally every afternoon now at 4, I have tea and I'm starting with a lot of sugar. And then I'm going to try to drop the sugar.
1: Don't have any sugar in. I was having 6 to 8 cups of tea about 20 years ago, with two teaspoons of sugar in every one. Very high blood pressure. So I went to see a therapist to get me to stop putting shuffling sugar. And it worked. I've never had. I know. The person went, you know, the person said to me, I've helped people with all kinds of addiction stuff like that. I went, okay. It was quite a mild one. It's sugar in my tea. And the guy went, and does that lead to smoking? I went, no. It's just that is the addiction. I could even think, okay, this is going to tell. I think I was out in 20 minutes. I never had sugar again in my tea. That was like 18 years ago.
2: Maybe I could go to a hypnotherapist that would teach me to like tea so I can have
1: don't
2: a couple
1: put sugar
2: of my friends.
1: In. Have a little bit of half teaspoon of raw honey. That's really nice. Even in herbal teas, that can be nice.
2: I just find the tea so... it's either too bitter or it doesn't taste like anything to me. But I love the idea of drinking it.
1: Yes, it's a nice, what it is, I think it's the ritual of it, it's the habit of it.
2: Yeah, I'm very
1: jealous. Making of the tea is sometimes more enjoyable than some of the taste sometimes.
2: Yeah, you got the little teapot, your fine china, I love that.
1: Yeah, it's a whole ceremony, like the Japanese tea ceremony. Mm. Another sign you're an adult is you start recommending podcasts. Right? In my gym, there's all 20-year-old lads working out in there, right? I never overhear any of them go, you ever heard The Rest of History?
2: I know that one.
1: Yeah,
2: it's a great one. What's his name?
1: It's huge. They do live tours. They're selling out arenas to middle-aged people, not 20-year-olds. They're not in the market for a 3-hour podcast on Genghis Khan, the warlord.
2: That's so true.
1: I polished it off a couple of weeks ago. It's brilliant. Not in my 20s.
2: No, God, no.
1: No, sign you're an adult. The other sign you're an adult is you recommend a podcast to somebody and you catch it in a couple of weeks later and go, you listen to that Genghis Khan. Right? They go, no. And you're like, we could be friends.
2: Do you do the whole palaver where you like pretend, let me write that down.
1: Yeah. Right. Patsy, what do you think is a sign you're an adult?
3: Oh, definitely. You premeditate any sort of chore in the garden, anything that involves physical activity by popping some anti-inflammatories before.
1: I'd never thought about that.
3: Hit it off at the pass. Have it before you.
1: You know, Mickey Rourke in The Wrestler, you know, he's just pumping himself full of all those different meds before he goes out and wrestles.
3: It's just inevitable you're going to wake up and not be able to move the next day. So, like, we always have...
1: Well, you're like taping up, you know, like a mummy.
2: Back in the day, you would have had, like, a Panadol before you drink for your hangover.
1: Get the foam roller out, start doing some fascia release.
3: No, you just know you're going to be sore.
1: Yes.
3: So go to your friends at Chemist Warehouse.
1: That is absolutely great idea, Patsy.
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6: 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Delays continuing to build for the Princess Freeway due to an ongoing incident just near Palmer's Road. Citybound traffic affected. Otherwise, Ring Road Altona bound. Reports of a crash after the Calder Freeway. Looking a little bit slow through there. Indeed, Hume Freeway picking up passing Cooper Street. On the Monash Freeway, a slow run from Jackson Stevens Road into Warragul Road and the Eastern Freeway smashed at the Hoddle Street exits. Harvey Norman open till 9 tonight. Huge last chance clearance deals, store wide, best range, best brands, best end of clearance prices. Go Harvey Norman open till 9 tonight. I'll check Melbourne's latest traffic again in 15 minutes.
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0: Just great songs on goal. News and sport update for you in just a couple of minutes, and we'll see how the roads are holding up for your run into work. It's Madigan this morning. The Christian O'Connell Show will be back Monday, July 13th, giving you some of the best bits that you might have missed, including your input on signs you're an adult. It's 6:54.
1: Thank you very much for all these signs you're an adult. When you realise you have to work out what's for dinner every night for the rest of your life.
2: Endless.
1: One of the worst realisations, it's an existential dread everyone has. What is it for dinner tonight? My daughter's 21. She lives with a flatmate now. And she said, I had no idea it was going to be a big part of my life. Is that work? She said, it sucks.
2: Every day.
1: Just, yeah. You know, I kept telling you when you were 10 or 11, slow down. Slow down, enjoy those free dinners and meals. They run out one day, and then you'll have to look in that fridge or that pantry. There's not enough. And you go, I don't have the energy to go to the supermarket. Christian Simons, you're an adult. You sent me a photo here. Supplements I can see for knees, memories, and vitamins. You've missed the other ones I've got, which is about 8,000 different tablets to help me go to bed. Got my magnesium, the L-theanine, chamomile tea. It's a whole procedure now. It's like the pre-flight check before landing a plane. Trying to get me to go to sleep. Christian signs you're an adult. Ignoring that email you know you will need in a couple of weeks' time with pertinent information. Mm. You just ignore it and then you start searching in the inbox. Christian, I didn't realise the other day you're an adult if you don't use your thumbs for texting. That's from Alexis.
2: Yeah, that's such a good one.
1: Big one, isn't it?
2: Someone does that on the table.
1: Really? Mm. Oh, wow.
2: Yeah.
1: Yeah. Tappy, tappy typewriter with the QWERTY keyboard.
3: Don't be looking at me.
1: We will. Christian, signs you're an adult. When you get excited, you've got no weekend plans.
2: Yes.
1: Christian, warm, fuzzy feeling you get instantly when plans cancel.
3: Yes. Too right.
1: Christian, you're an adult, needing to remember which bin goes out and which week. Well, bright side of Jess, I've actually got them color coded in my diary.
2: Oh, nerd
3: alert.
1: Not nerd alert. Winner alert. Winner alert. 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

0: 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I'll check Melbourne's latest traffic again in 15 minutes.
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3: Good morning, I'm James Royce. Victoria Police says there is no doubt that organised crime has infiltrated the big build, with a task force warning that sweeping law changes are needed to tackle corruption. Officers have told The Age that fears of violence and intimidation is keeping witnesses quiet, while the Prime Minister Anthony Albanese told 7:30 offenders need to feel the full force of the law.
4: What there is evidence of corrupt conduct, appropriate the authorities, the police take action, people are charged and people have the book thrown at them.
3: A Mentone supermarket is the latest Melbourne business to be firebombed. The Lower Dandenong Road store was rammed and then torched around 4 o'clock this morning, with the damage described as severe. Demons coach Stephen King isn't sure if he'll speak to the partner of Stephen May after the club reached a settlement in her invasion of privacy claim. Melbourne has admitted that sensitive information about Saatchi Dade and the former defender was shared during a team's meeting with player wives and girlfriends. King was asked on Seven if he'll reach out to her himself.
5: I'll wait and see what the club want us to do from that point of view, but I think, obviously it's been settled now, so we'll just move forward.
3: The death toll from Venezuela's twin earthquakes has risen to at least 1,700 this morning, and the state's public hospital doctors are edging towards their first industrial action in two decades. They're after approval for protected actions like overtime bans and even strikes, claiming the government has backflipped on pay talks, which have dragged on for 10 months.
2: The Berkowitz winter sale ends Monday, July 6. Unmissable offers on beautifully crafted dining, quality sofas and the entire stressless range at Berkowitz.
3: Lions coach Chris Fagan admits a couple of his stars are likely to leave Brisbane. He's told 360 there's every chance Lachie Neal and Zach Bailey will be in different colours next year.
6: The way football is now, players move. We don't like it when they move, but it's a fact of life.
3: The Socceroos' preparations for Saturday's knockout clash with Egypt continue, with the squad leaving California a day early, bound for Dallas. It's a venue that midfielder Connor Metcalf says holds strange memories after a friendly against Mexico.
7: For some reason, they had a DJ playing during our game as well. And I think every time Matty Ryan got the ball, they would just start playing a song.
3: Meantime, Brazil send Japan home with a 2-1 win in this morning's round of 32 clash at Houston. Germany is currently facing Paraguay. And fading light has forced the suspension of Aussie Ricky Hijikata's opening round clash at Wimbledon. Earlier, Alexander Vukic and Adam Walton lost their first round matches.
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3: Rain easing later in Melbourne, heading for 17, down to 12 tonight. The rain increases tomorrow, 17. Showers and winds easing Thursday, 15. Right now in the city, 14 degrees. 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
9: Good morning, it's Matt again. Happy Tuesday. The Christian O'Connell Show is having a little bit of a break, a well-deserved break. He'll be back with the team Monday, July 13th. So for the next couple of hours, giving you some of the bits that you might have missed from the last couple of weeks. I've also got to give away a copy of his brand new book. You can get your hands on this before anybody else. It's called Unscript, The Radical Act of Being Yourself. 1355-22 is the number that you're going to need. Not going to do it right now. Might do it this hour, though. 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

0: 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Showers today, tops of 17 degrees, 13 degrees right now. Going to check your run into work in just a couple of minutes. It's Matt again this morning with some of the best bits from the Christian O'Connell Show back July 13th. Now, for somebody in my position, the worst time that this could happen is right now.
1: Bad time for a power cut. We had a power cut yesterday evening, and it was quite an inopportune time. I was surprising my mum that I'm going to be coming back to the UK to see her, my sister and my dad. I wasn't going to be coming back till December, January, long way off. Last time I saw my parents was April last year. So big news to share with my mum. As we're chatting, she's giving me the healthy update about friends of hers who I don't know, who are either seriously ill or dead. That's the start of every weekly phone call. It's like the sad news. There's no point trying to interrupt that, I've learned. Whatever news I've got, we'll come back to Doris. I never met her mum. I don't know who Doris is. Well, she's had to have one of her eyes removed.
2: Oh.
1: It's all just grim news. I should get some production made for it. Mum, what is your grim news? Da-na-na-na-na-na. Mum, off you go. She'd love it. Anyway, we get the old grim news out the way, and then suddenly, I don't know what it is, guys, because, you know, it's quite a big responsibility to surprise someone with something. And I suddenly realise this is going to be big news to Mum. She's going to get emotional. I then start to worry about... So I started to shift uncomfortable. I went, Mum, I started to get a bit uncomfortable and a bit like, oh, how is this going to... Is she going to be okay? Is it going to be too much? And like I was saying earlier, she's got heart issues at the moment. She has a pacemaker. She'd just been in hospital for two nights last week. So I was like, maybe I shouldn't be surprising her. I should message her or... But I'm like, I'm into this now. And I've got a town hall. I'm booking flights. So I started to go... And I'm shifting. You know when you literally shift awkwardly in your seat? And I'm like, Mum, I've got some... I've got some news actually to tell you. She's like, all right. And then the power goes out.
2: Oh.
1: At that moment, laptop, chung, internet, chung. My poor mum, what a horrible cliffhanger. She's seeing her 53-year-old son shifting awkwardly while he drops a big cliffhanger. I've got some news for you. I know my mum is a perpetual worrier. Mm-hmm. She was a nurse for over 40 years, so she's going to think the news is that I've got a health issue.
3: Right.
1: And sure enough, I managed to then call her. She went, you haven't got cancer, have you?
3: Oh. First, out of the gate.
1: I told you grim news.
3: Haven't lost an eye.
1: Doris, spreading. Oh, my God. I told Bob, I think he's got cancer. He's telling me Bobby's got cancer. Bob is my mum's friend, not partner.
3: Platonic friend.
1: But boyfriend. They live together.
3: Mm. Bert and Ernie sort of situation.
1: Same room.
3: Yes.
1: For 15 years. Friend, not partner.
3: Holding hands.
1: Anyway, where was I? I'm breaking out good news, Mum. I haven't got the big C. Oh, my word. Oh, when anything else is a relief. I'm coming to the UK in 7 weeks' time. Trent, oh, my God, why didn't you start the chat with that?
3: You kind of ruined it, because now she's got all the panic going on from the my son has
1: That's why she had a big emotional release. It was a relief that her son isn't... It's just going to be not bearing a son. She's been telling her friends, hey, listen, great news about my son. He's not dead. He's also coming, surprised me, in 7 weeks' time. So, bad time for a power cut. But as has happened at that really crucial moment with my mum, I was thinking, people must have stories when it really is a bad time for a power cut.
3: Yeah.
1: You might be going into labour or breaking up with someone and suddenly, chomp, the lights just go out. Play the music.
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6: 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On the Ring Road Altonabound, there has been a nasty collision just before the Calder Freeway with delays now back to Sydney Road. Reports of a collision for the Ring Road Greensborough bound before Keilor Park Drive. Waiting on heavy haulage for a broken down truck on the Monash Freeway, city bound just near High Street. And a building fire in Mentone has lower Dandenong Geelong Road, remaining shut eastbound just after the Nepean Highway. Reduce the duration of your cold this winter. 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Always follow the directions for use. I'll check Melbourne's latest traffic again in 15 minutes.
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0: Just great songs on Gold. It's 7:26. News and sport headline updates for you in just a couple of minutes, and we'll see how the roads are holding up for your run into work. It's Madigan this morning with the best bits from the Christian O'Connell Show. Back Monday, July 13th, and your calls on the worst time to get a power cut.
1: Bad time for a power cut. Christian, power cut, bad time. Electronic public toilet. You know those slidey Star Trek doors?
2: Oh, no.
1: Christian, no escape. No. I never use them because of that. Oh. I fear it. You're in there.
2: Oh, no.
1: A friend of mine got stuck one once, and they have some sort of, because obviously people are messy or hoons, they have some self-cleaning thing they do every couple of hours where sprinklers start spraying water on the floor, and then it rinses itself out and cleans itself. My friend happened to be in, locked in, power cut while it started to clean itself. And he was worried it was going to start flooding. Obviously, they don't fill up.
3: Terrible way to go, though.
1: But bad time for a power cut. That's what we're looking for your stories today. Tanya, good morning. Welcome to the show.
4: Good morning, crew. Happy Tuesday.
1: Happy Tuesday, Tanya. So, bad time for a power cut. What's your story, mate?
4: So back in the 80s, we're at the cinema watching Air Force One, and about 10 minutes before the end of the movie, I think, when they were tussling in the back of the plane, hanging out the open back end of the plane, the power goes out.
1: No!
4: And they were just sitting in the dark for, I don't know, 5 or 10 minutes, and then they came and said, it looks like it's a suburb-wide outage. We don't know how long it's going to be.
1: The weeds are everywhere.
4: Have some free tickets. Problem was, it was the last night that it was screening, and we had to wait a whole year for it to come out on video.
1: Of course, that's how it used to be back in the day. No internet to find out how it ended. There were no spoilers back in the day.
4: No.
1: Oh, no, she didn't even know what happened with that mid-flight tussle.
4: Well, we did watch it eventually, but, it was torture waiting a whole year. It was a great movie.
1: It is a great movie. Tanya, thank you very much for giving us a call.
4: No worries. Have a great day, guys.
1: And you. Thank you very much. Good morning, Kate. Give us a call in Sydney. Kate, welcome to the show. Thanks for calling.
5: Good morning. Thank you.
1: All right. So, bad time for a power cut.
5: Yes. So, this is a story about my 96-year-old Nan. So, she's fine. Happened maybe a couple of months ago. So, she's got one of these electric recliner chairs that she uses to help her get in and out of the seat. So she, when she sits in it, it's fully reclined all the time.
1: Oh, no.
5: She likes to have her legs horizontal. So the power cut out, and she couldn't get out of it because she couldn't move the chair. So she was stuck in it in a horizontal position for about 3 hours.
1: Very undignified for any lady or man for that, to be stuck like that, legs akimbo.
5: Yes, very much so.
1: So who came to this damsel in distress?
5: Well, she actually does live with my uncle, but he was not able to get her out of the chair, out of that position. I had to just sit there and wait for the power to come back on in the car.
2: Oh, no.
1: I hope the least she could do is also put himself in recline in that position. Like, I will be here with you.
2: There's got to be some better problem solving than that. Come on, Uncle.
1: We've got a new nickname, Uncle Wait It Out. Oh, but she's okay.
5: She's fine. Yes.
1: No, Christian, she's still waiting for help. That's the reason I'm calling. Can you go around? 96. No, 96-year-old should end up like that for a couple of hours.
5: Yeah. Yep.
1: Why wasn't that on the news? This is an incredible rescue story. Those recliners for elderly need a special kind of backup generator, don't they? Come on, Australian recliner designers. We can't leave the elderly with their legs up in the air in a recline position. Okay, outstanding story. Thank you very much for calling. Have a great day.
5: Thank you so much.
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8: 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A couple of crashes to avoid. One on the Ring Road Altona bound after the Calder Freeway, seeing the right-hand lane shut. There's another Ring Road Greensboro bound before Keilor Park Drive. Otherwise, on the Monash Freeway, a broken down truck city bound to Toorak Road has a left-hand lane closed. Watch out for an ongoing building fire in Mentone. Well, it's not ongoing, but lower Dandenong Road Road remains shut eastbound between the Nepean Highway and Boundary Road. 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I'll check Melbourne's latest traffic again in 15 minutes.
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9: Good morning, I'm James Royce. Crews remain at the scene of a Mentone supermarket that has been rammed and firebombed this morning. They were called to the Lower Dandenong Road store around 4 o'clock, with the flames spreading to nearby power lines, which fell onto the road and ruptured a gas main. They have managed to get it under control, but a crime scene remains in place. The task force investigating claims of corruption on big build sites is warning new laws are needed to tackle the allegations. They've told The Age there's little doubt that organised crime is at play, but that witnesses are too scared to come forward. While the Prime Minister, Anthony Albanese, has told the ABC if the allegations are proven, then charges will be laid.
10: There's either evidence or there's not. If there's criminal activity, there should be the strongest possible action. Full stop, exclamation mark.
9: More industrial action is looming for Victoria's health system, with public hospital doctors set to embark on overtime bans and potential strikes. And the Demons have apologised to the partner of former defender Stephen May after reaching a settlement in her invasion of privacy claim. Saatchi Dade launched the action over a team's meeting with players' partners in which sensitive information about her and May was shared. Melbourne coach Stephen King has told Seven the situation was mishandled.
11: Yeah, look, I think it's obviously now something we as a club got wrong. We had good intent, but if we had our time again, I think we've acknowledged that was a mistake and, yeah, we probably shouldn't have done that.
7: The biggest ever end of financial year sale at Alpine Spas is on now, with huge savings across the entire range. 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
9: Over to Gold Sport, and Suns chairman Bob East is backing Damien Hardwick to turn the club's fortunes around while rejecting claims of disunity on the Gold Coast. He's told the Herald Sun that Saturday's home clash with Collingwood is an ideal chance to break their five-game losing streak, while admitting that missing the finals would be a kick to the club and its supporters. England coach Brendan McCullum has revealed he tried to talk Ben Stokes out of retiring, with the skipper's career ending with a series defeat against New Zealand at Trent Bridge.
12: I said, slow down, let's just have a think about this. And he said, no, Baz, I'm done. And then we sort of sat silent for about 10 seconds, and then I said, I feel a bit sad. And he said, I'm happy, I'm content with everything, the time's come.
9: McCullum there on the BBC. Still on cricket, and our Aussie women face the West Indies in tonight's semi-final at the T20 World Cup at Lords. And Japan's Football World Cup campaign has ended with a 2-1 loss to Brazil. Germany and Paraguay's match is still in progress.
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9: Rain easing later in Melbourne, heading for 17, down to 12 tonight. The rain increases tomorrow, 17. Showers and winds easing Thursday, 15. Right now in the city, 14 degrees. 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

0: Just Great Songs on Melbourne's Gold 104.3. Showers today, top to 17 degrees, although it might ease up later on this evening. Morning, it's Matt again. A check of the roads in just a couple of minutes. The Christian O'Connell Show will be back Monday, July 13th. Now, when it comes to this, I am the former, definitely not the latter. It is 7:38.
1: There are two types of people in this world. Christian, there are two types of people in this world. Those that close their tabs and those that leave them open. Well, I'm sorry, I'm a leave them open guy. On my iPhone, 498 open tabs.
2: Oh, my Lord.
1: I can go back to anything at any time.
2: No, you can't.
1: No, there's a pair of Nike I was looking at 5 years ago. I can open that tab back up.
2: Actually, my mate, we were having the same discussion like last year. He still had a tab up and it searched, what is COVID?
3: So
2: it
3: was no way.
1: Shut it down.
3: Wow.
1: Oh, no. Retro tabbing. Patsy, there are two types of people in this world.
3: There are, Christian, those who put a T-shirt on arms first and those who put it on neck or head first. I go arms.
1: Do you? How do you do that?
3: I just put left arm and then I put right arm and then I pick it up over the top of my head. Whereas my husband will, like, gather up to the neck and put it over his head.
1: I thought we all did that.
3: Arms.
1: You go in through the neck, torso.
3: Yes, yeah. Head first and then arms, but on the opposite. Maybe because I'm left-handed. I don't know. I go left arm, right arm, and then I do the neck of the T-shirt.
1: Wow, that seems harder the way you're doing it, Pat.
3: That's the way I've always done it.
2: Do you not get stuck? No. I feel like you would get stuck so easily like that.
3: It's
1: oh, my
3: easier.
1: God. Have you ever got stuck in a piece of clothing? I once got stuck in a zip-up sort of waterproof thing. You know those ones?
3: Oh, no.
1: You know, when your mates try and pull you out of it, and then it gets stuck around your latch. And it... It's like a Jerry Lee Lewis kind of sketch going up. Mum, you're actually wedged in anything. Will I have to live my life like this?
3: Especially if it's wet. Was it wet at
1: where
3: the
1: was
3: time?
1: Wet? Yeah. Oh. I was soggy. The thing was soggy. It was the perfect storm in there.
4: It's a cut out of it.
1: I did that. You had to cut me out.
2: Those rash shirts, when you try to get them off.
1: Yeah, my word.
2: They stick to you like cling.
1: They cling.
3: Yes.
1: You can't do it alone. You've got to sort of like limber up your body, you know, like someone in Cirque du Soleil. Start to get ready to attach a shoulder.
2: Yeah, dislocate the joints.
1: But two types of people in this world. There are two types of people in the world, okay? There are those, I think there are two. There are those kind of people that understand that steak should only be cooked on the barbecue and never in a pan on the stove top.
2: Never in the stove.
1: No.
2: Now talk me through your reasoning.
1: It's better on the barbecue.
2: I like the smokiness, but sometimes you get a beautiful...
1: You think about you go to it and look in a proper kitchen, how they're doing the steaks. They're not doing it on a kind of stovetop like that. They do it differently. They sear it on the stovetop, then they put the pan in the oven.
3: Yes.
2: Yeah, but that's not on a barbecue.
1: Yeah, but they can't go outside. If you saw your chef, you know, you're at Rockpool or somewhere. Yeah, where's he bloody going? He's going out there, you know, and suddenly there's like 10 Webers and he's like chucking it around, having a dart out there. And it looks like it's done and stuff like that. You're not paying your $50, are you?
2: That's true.
1: You want the idea that they're doing something else, finessing it. But I think they taste so much better on the barbecue.
3: Oh, yeah, the flavour's much better.
1: Yes.
3: Especially charcoal. Like a charcoal. Yes,
1: yeah,
3: Alex. Yes.
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7: 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Investing carries risk. Couple of crashes to avoid, both on the M80 Ring Road. One Altona bound to the Calder Freeway. Heavy delays back to Sydney Road. The other is Greensboro bound just after Keilor Park Drive. Another collision for the Eastern Freeway. City bound after Middleborough Road. The middle lane is closed. Heavy traffic back to Springvale Road. Consider taking the Maroondah Highway instead. And the Monash Freeway now a 40-minute run from Eastlink into Punt Road. Springvale Homemakers' huge half-yearly clearance must end tonight. Stores open to 9 p.m. tonight at Springvale Homemakers half-yearly clearance. Ends 9 p.m. tonight. I'll check Melbourne's latest traffic again in 15 minutes.
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0: Just Great Songs on Gold. A check of the latest news and sport headlines for you next, and we'll see how the run into work is going for you. It's Madigan this morning, the Christian O'Connell Show. He's on a break at the moment, and he'll be back with the team Monday, July 13th. I heard this, and the piece of advice that I always give to any brand new parent is that when you go to buy your pram, fold it up and lift it. Because if it's really, really heavy, it's going to cause you a world of pain. Go for the lighter versions. It's 7:51.
1: Morning to you, Caleb. Morning, Christian. My name's Caleb. I've been listening to you guys for 5 years now. My partner and I are 7 months pregnant. Mm. And when you say your partner and you, let's be honest, she's pregnant. There is no we.
0: She's doing a bit of the heavy lifting.
1: Not unless we need to contact all news agencies around the world in some new miracle way. But your partner is pregnant. You are, we are as guys, a bystander. You are not pregnant. She is pregnant. And I wanted to message you and thank you for the show you do every day. Oh, yeah, Caleb, thank you very much. And also to ask your advice about being a good dad. I think you've been listening for 5 years. You'll have picked it up on not so much the good dad, the stories. I don't have any about being a good dad. It's the shabby dad. And then you can, whatever the opposite is of what I did, there's your advice.
0: You got cautionary tales.
1: Cautionary tales. I am but a cautionary tale. I can sum it up in three, and Patsy can do hers as well as a great mum for me. And I used to read a lot of the books as well. I think the most important things I can sum up in three very easy points. One, that the thing that Normally talks about being a parent is, your whole job is to enjoy being a parent. Mm. A lot of it, they turn it into an ordeal and you've got to worry about this and it becomes so stressful. If you can keep reminding yourself, even in the tough times when you're exhausted and overwhelmed by it all, your job is to enjoy it. It is the greatest privilege in life is to be someone's parent. So the job is to enjoy them. Always, always, always, always, always, always, always keep them talking. The moment those channels of communication start to get shut down, don't hang on to being who's right and who's wrong. That is a life of misery. The most important thing is to keep them always talking, especially during the teenage as well. Tough, tougher than ever to be a teenager right now in these crazy times. Keep them talking. And the other thing is, never, Caleb, never ever stop working on your own BS. They see it all. You're always teaching your kids a lesson, and they're not always good lessons. How you are with your anger, your joy, your dreams, your frustration, they are watching all of it. So always be working on your own inner stuff. Otherwise, you pass it on to them. Mm. Work on your own stuff, or you're just going to pass it on to them. The best stuff you can do is to keep working on your own inner stuff, because I'm telling you now, they are mirror. They see all of it. My daughters now have tracked me quicker than my own wife. They know when I'm lying quicker than I do. I remember when the ratings went down to third last year and I was trying to tell them, they were like, oh my God, are you going to get sacked? Oh. Are we going to be homeless? Are you going to be able to pay to get to university? It's like a press conference. I was getting really stressed and I was going, it doesn't matter. And they were going, we don't believe you. There's no way you don't think it doesn't matter. It doesn't matter. And then my wife said, go, Chris, can we have a word? Oh, no. You're trying to tell them that you're okay with this.
2: Yeah.
1: And I was like, okay, I had to go back out there and go, I was lying. Yeah. Yeah. Patsy, how would you sum it up?
2: Oh, I've just got to say, you just talking like that is so inspiration for me as a mum with, you know, keeping the communication lines open. That's so true.
1: Mums have to work so much harder. No, I can be, I'm not trying to be fake, honest. My wife works far harder as a parent than I do. I think even Chris, your husband, would agree with that as well.
2: No.
1: Mums are the centre of the whole thing.
2: I think initially, definitely. But what I would say to our listener is, particularly with a newborn.
1: Please call them Caleb rather than
2: Caleb, thank you. Sorry, I forgot Caleb's name.
1: That's showbiz.
2: Congratulations.
1: She doesn't even know who I am right now.
3: She's a mum. A lot to think about.
1: Yeah.
2: Right. Instinct. Follow your instinct. You have this newborn. There's no guidebook. You don't know what the hell you're doing. Your boobs are leaking. Everything's happening. You're not sleeping.
1: If Caleb's boobs are leaking, go see a doctor. go to Chemist Warehouse. They've got patches.
2: Follow your instinct, and you do know what to do. I can remember with Audrey, she was crying. She was a colicky baby.
1: Oh, she was
2: 6 weeks prem. It was all happening. It was 5 years in the making, you know, infertility, and I finally had this baby, and I felt like I'd had this massive big run-up to being a mum, and suddenly I remember one day I really didn't feel like I knew what I was doing, and my mother came up to help just to relieve so I could go and have a shower, and she said, just keep calm. You do know what you're doing. Follow your instinct. But Mum, I don't have an instinct. And she said, you do. It's inside of you. And you know what? Don't listen to what anyone else says.
1: Beautiful advice for your mum. Handing that on down the generation to you as a mum.
2: Angel. And don't listen to what might work for someone else doesn't necessarily work for you. And the other thing, the third and last thing I would say, A maternal nurse said to me, I'd picked Audrey up and she said, oh, be careful with that. Don't nurse her too much. So, you know, it's all don't do this, don't do this. You should be doing that. I wish I hadn't have listened to that because now, even though she's nearly 15, I would give my left leg to be able to just pick her up in my arms and give her a cuddle and sniff right into her little head. And, you know, you're just so conscious of everyone says don't pick them up. Then you'll have to nurse them all the time. To hell with that. Do whatever you want.
4: I love that.
2: Do fancy. What's right for you and yeah. You'll be a perfect parent. Enjoy it. It goes so fast.
4: Beautiful stuff.
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0: Freeway city bound at Donnybrook Road. Fair to say all the major arterials pretty chockers this morning. Harvey Norman open till 9 tonight. 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I'll check Melbourne's latest traffic again in 15 minutes.
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3: Good morning, I'm James Royce. It's been a morning of chaos in Mentone where a supermarket has been rammed and firebombed. The flames from the attack on the Lower Dandenong Road store spread to nearby power lines, which then fell onto the road, setting a gas main alight. Crews now have it all under control, but a crime scene is still in place. Well, the Treasurer doesn't believe his budget's tax reforms are to blame for auction clearance rates falling. Cotality is reporting that Melbourne's weekend rate slumped to its lowest level since the pandemic, but Jim Chalmers has told the ABC it's been this way for the past few months.
4: We've been seeing this for most of the year. There are a number of factors playing out, whether it's auction clearance rates or house prices more broadly. Interest rates are playing a role. Broader economic conditions are playing a role.
3: Victoria's public hospital doctors are edging towards their first industrial action in 20 years, backing a move towards overtime bans and possible strikes. More than 2,000 have voted to seek approval for protected action. They're unions are accusing Spring Street of backflipping on their key pay demands. The Melbourne Football Club has reached a settlement with the partner of former defender Stephen May. The club admits it mishandled the situation after sharing sensitive information about Saatchi Day during a team's meeting with players' wives and girlfriends. And Victoria's impending work-from-home laws are raising alarm bells with business, with a survey by payroll group Remote finding 36% will shift hiring to other states as a result.
2: The Berkowitz winter sale ends Monday, July 6. 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
3: Checking Gold Sport and Saints ruckman Tom De Koning is expected to remain sidelined for the next month despite being released from hospital where he'd been recovering from the punctured lung and fractured ribs he copped in the round 15 loss to the Bulldogs. Melbourne coach Stephen King has provided an update on Brodie Mychek, whose recovery continues after suffering a fractured neck in the King's birthday clash with Collingwood. He's told Seven he's likely to be in a neck brace for another month.
5: And then we'll just reassess where he's at. Clearly his season's done now, but we're just so thankful that he's actually, you know, he's up and about and walking. It's, it was so close to being an absolute tragedy.
3: Over to soccer, Brazil's knocked Japan out of the World Cup with a 2-1 win in Houston. Paraguay was leading Germany 1-0 at halftime in their game. England skipper Ben Stokes leaves international cricket on a losing note with New Zealand winning the third and deciding test by 160 runs. And not a great start to Wimbledon for a couple of our Aussies with Alexander Vukic and Adam Walton bowing out in the first round.
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3: Rain easing later in Melbourne, heading for 17, down to 12 tonight. The rain increases tomorrow, 17. Showers and winds easing Thursday, 15. Right now in the city, 14 degrees. 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
9: Good morning, it's Matt again in for the Christian O'Connell Show. Happy Tuesday. He'll be back Monday, July 13th, but he was very kind enough to leave behind a copy of his brand new book, Unscript: The Radical Act of Being Yourself. You can get your hands on this before anybody else does. So give us a call right now on 13 55 22, and I will hook you up. Got some of the best bits from his show in just a couple of minutes. And of course, just great songs for Chemist Warehouse on Gold.

0: It's a 8:15 on Melbourne's Gold 104.3. Rain today should ease up later on this evening. 17 is going to be the top, 14 degrees right now. Let's check your run into work in just a couple of minutes. It's Madigan this morning with some of the best bits from the Christian O'Connell Show back July 13th. Now, thankfully, this hasn't happened to me yet.
1: We are locked and loaded for your pants down stories. This is a great one from Helen. It's radio lesson 552. All right, music is queued up. Let's get the story. Helen is camping.
2: Okay.
1: You can already kind of imagine the scenario already here. We haven't quite cut it in the picture yet. Let's do it now. Christian, you mentioned caught with your pants down. I've got a story for you. It's almost 40 years ago, but I can still feel the shame. My now husband and I, early day, we went camping. It was beautiful. No one was around. Empty campsite. Stunning. But I did need to answer the call of nature. My husband said, just go down to the river. No one can see you. There's no one here.
3: Oh, no.
1: Christian, I went down there. I dropped my pants. I'm down there squatting. I suddenly hear this putt-putt of a motorboat with two old men on board. But unfortunately, Christian, you know the point where there's no...
2: There's no return
1: for my business, or I'm guessing Helen, the two old men in the boat as well. I had no choice but to just chuck my head in and hope I'd never ever see them again. Helen, that's a great one. The reason why we're doing this, we got a story from Janine. We were talking about bad time for a power cut. What happened to Janine when she was in one of those fearsome automated toilets? When I pushed the toilet paper button, the door opened. Yes, I was caught with my...
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6: 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Monash Freeway with a horrendous run this morning due to a broken down truck city-bound at Toorak Road. The left-hand lane is shut. Heavy delays right back to Eastlink. It's about an hour run from Eastlink into Punt Road, if you don't mind. Otherwise, delays continuing to build for the Hume Freeway city-bound at Donnybrook Road. There's a collision there holding up the show, and a collision for the Ring Road Greensboro bound atop of the EJ Witten Bridge. It's 6 p.m. There's no dinner, and it could be a family in your street tonight. Don't let Victorians go hungry. 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I'll check Melbourne's latest traffic again in 15 minutes.
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0: Just Great Songs on Goal. News and sport headline updates for you in just a couple of minutes. See how the roads are holding up for you as well. Kathy, hello.
1: Hello.
0: On your way into work, Kathy?
1: I am on my way to work. I slept in and I'm usually at work by now, but I'm on the way now.
0: I don't know if this is going to make your boss feel better, but hopefully it'll make you feel better. 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
1: Excellent. 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And my boss knows I'm on the way, so they'll be fine.
0: 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Not that I can do anything about it. 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
1: Brilliant. You have made my day. Thank you very much.
0: One last question before you go.
1: Sure.
0: Have you ever been caught with your pants down?
1: No, I don't know that I have.
0: Me either.
2: Looking for your stories, caught with your pants down. Years ago, Christian, my stepfather went for a prostate checkup at the doctor's. This was before the very convenient blood test you could do now. While he was bent across the surgery bench, pants down, the receptionist came bursting in without knocking.
3: Oh.
2: In shock, he turned round to be greeted with, Mr. Smith, brackets, name changed to protect the vulnerable. It was one of his past students at a very popular high school.
3: No. Oh, God, I'd die.
4: Have to move town.
2: Wowee. Gosh. Oh.
4: Holy
2: moly. Wowee. What a story, though. Producer Caitlin has got one for us. Producer Caitlin, what's yours?
5: I was on my honeymoon. And we had
2: Do we need to know this?
5: Yes, it's a very important part.
2: Okay.
5: So I was on my honeymoon in a beautiful island resort, and we had a very private room. So
2: you weren't sharing with strangers. You weren't in a youth hostel.
5: No, we had our own like pool and stuff like that.
2: Must
5: that was
2: be
5: very
2: nice.
5: Secluded, that we could lay out in the sun naked. And so my partner and I, we did that for majority of the trip until one day I was walking back inside the room and we hadn't put a do not disturb on. And one of the cleaning ladies walked in to our room. She must have been knocking. I just didn't hear it. And I'm standing there fully nude with a sun hat on.
2: What a look. What a look.
4: Interesting to go sun hat first as you're getting ready.
2: Years ago, I was in a clothes shop. You know those changing rooms? And it was a Saturday afternoon, so it's very busy. And those changing rooms, there's people waiting to use the changing rooms. There's also like people advising as other people come out of the changing rooms. It was a mixed sex one. And so they're coming out. So it's very busy. I go in with a pair of pants. I've got a dinner that night. I need to get a smarter pair of pants. So go in. And there's that moment, any gentleman's been in this, where you have to commit to the move. You've got one leg that you're pushing in the trousers. I also have to add, I was very hungover. So coordination, I wasn't quite feeling myself. And so I didn't really have a great center of balance about me. And so I got one leg in the trousers. And suddenly, you know, you're like, I'm falling.
3: Oh, no.
2: I'm falling. And there's no way I'm not falling. And to try and sort of cushion my fall, I just panicked. Because both the hands were obviously on the trousers trying to pull them up. I now have to release one hand in half a second, grab the curtain. The curtain, because it's cheap, you know, flimsy material. Yeah. It's not really a curtain. It's not a handbrake. It's coming with me. It comes with you. Not just that. The momentum and the force, as I'm just clawing at it like a cat, it rips the rod out of the holding. The curtain, the rod, as I come crashing to the ground in a very compromised position.
4: Legs akimbo.
2: Wrapped in some kind of toga that I've ripped off. It's carnage there.
4: It's literally homeless.
2: And there's people seeing it all.
3: No.
2: People had to help me.
4: No, that's even worse.
2: I said, no, don't worry about it. But I actually needed assistance.
4: Are you stuck? How else do you get up?
2: An elderly lady went to try and pull my pants. I went, no, I've got that bit. But I was like wrapped in the curtain rod and there was like bits of masonry that had come out and the
4: like
2: raw bugs.
4: Tortoise on the back of its
2: shell. I just destroyed the changing room. That's why I moved to Australia.
4: Fair enough.
2: That incident.
4: Fair
2: enough. Have to not just leave the hemisphere.
6: The last straw.
2: Yeah. Dominic's got a story for us. It's a great one too. Good morning, Dominic.
7: Good morning. How are you?
2: I'm good. Dominic, thanks for calling the show. So I'd love for you to share your story.
7: Yep, no problem. A few years ago, I had an operation It was actually in my bum crack. I had a scoop cut out. And daily, a nurse had to come in and pack this hole in my bum crack. It was quite painful. So,
2: I bet.
7: Yeah, it was more like...
2: What a job for a nurse as well, to pack someone's back.
7: Yeah, yeah. Great.
2: What training can you do for that to get ready for that? Packing. One day you're going to have to pack someone's ass after you've taken a scoop out. You may describe it like you're going to an ice cream parlor. Can I have a scoop of bum crack, please? Do you get one of those cold metallic things to scoop out?
7: Yeah.
2: Anyway, look, we're not laughing at your backside. We're laughing with your backside.
7: So the process was roll over, bury your head in the pillow and put your bum up in the air so she could pack this thing. So in the process, she says to me, look, I'm having a bit of trouble seeing the bottom of the hole there. Can you reach around with your hands, spread your bum cheeks for me?
2: What? What a moment in life that's led to that. Spread your cheeks.
7: Yeah. So I'm feeling fantastic at this point. And it's very painful as well. So... it all happened, it got done, and it was horrible, and she patted me on the head, said, it's all done, love.
2: Just how did you take on the head?
7: When
2: this.
7: You got a minute, just, you know, just take your time and roll over. So I
2: when you stopped crying,
7: there.
2: Can you...
7: Yeah, when I stopped crying, I still got my bum cheek spread. I rolled over, and it was visiting hours at the hospital. The curtains had been flung wide open. There's about 10 people in the room looking up my bum crack.
3: Oh, come on!
2: So what did you do, Dominic?
7: I just roll back over.
2: Just wait for all to stop. Well, please swallow me up right now. Oh, that is one of the best stories of the year, Dominic. Lord. That is an incredible story. brilliant story. Really, really funny. Thank you very much for giving us a call.
7: Thank you, mate. Thank you. Bye-bye.
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9: 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Investing carries risk. The Monash Freeway, you wouldn't bother today. It is a heavy run. It's about 60 minutes from Eastlink into Punt Road. A broken down truck at Toorak Road is the catalyst. A left-hand lane is shut and it's causing all sorts of drama. Otherwise, Ring Road, Greensboro bound. There's been a collision atop of the EJ Witten Bridge. Two right-hand lanes are shut there and a crash also for the Hume Freeway, city-bound at Donnybrook Road. It's been there a while. Tow trucks just rolling up now. Harvey Norman, open till 9 tonight. 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Go Harvey Norman, open till 9 tonight. I'll check Melbourne's latest traffic again in 15 minutes.
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11: Good morning, I'm James Royce. A Mento milk bar is the latest Melbourne business to be firebombed. The Lower Dandenong Road store was rammed and then torched around 4 o'clock this morning while the flames spread to a nearby power line, which then caught a light. It then fell onto the road, setting a gas line on fire. Michaelia Cash has joined the Liberal President Tony Abbott in rejecting a push to rebrand and possibly rename the party after this week's news poll found the coalition's primary support had slumped to a record low of just 17%. The senators told Nine a new name won't help the country.
12: Australians don't want us to rebrand. They want us to change the country that is actually going backwards under Larissa Waters, the Australian Greens and Anthony Albanese.
11: Victoria's public hospital doctors are edging towards their first industrial action in two decades. They're after approval for protected actions like overtime bans and even strikes, claiming the government has backflipped on pay talks, which have dragged on for 10 months. And the Demons have settled their invasion of privacy case with a partner of former defender Stephen May. The club has apologised, admitting it mishandled the situation when it revealed sensitive details about May and his girlfriend Sachi Date during a Teams meeting with the partner partners of players. While coach Stephen King was asked on Seven if he'll reach out to Saatchi himself.
13: I'll wait and see what the club want us to do from that point of view, but I think, obviously it's been settled now, so we'll just move forward.
10: The biggest ever end of financial year sale at Alpine Spas is on now, with huge savings across the entire range. 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
11: Chicken Gold Sport and Lions coach Chris Fagan admits a couple of his stars are likely to leave Brisbane, telling 360 there's every chance Lachie Neale and Zach Bailey will be in different colours next year.
14: The way football is now, players move. We don't like it when they move. But it's a fact of life.
11: The Socceroos' preparations for Saturday's knockout clash with Egypt continue, with the squad leaving California a day early, bound for Dallas. It's a venue that midfielder Connor Metcalf says holds strange memories after a friendly against Mexico.
15: For some reason, they had a DJ playing during our game. And I think every time Matty Ryan got the ball, they would just start playing a song.
11: Meantime, Brazil has sent Japan home with a 2-1 win in this morning's round of 32 clash at Houston. England skipper Ben Stokes' cricket career has ended with a series defeat against New Zealand. And fading light has forced the suspension of Aussie Rinki Hijikata's opening round clash at Wimbledon. Earlier, Alexander Vukic and Adam Walton lost their first round matches.
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11: Rain easing later in Melbourne, heading for 17, down to 12 tonight. The rain increases tomorrow, 17. Showers and winds easing Thursday, 15. Right now in the city, 14 degrees. 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

0: Mass. It's 8:42 on Melbourne's Gold 104.3. Rain easing up, hopefully later on tonight. Tops of 17 degrees today, 14 degrees right now. We'll check your run into work in just a couple of minutes. It's Madigan this morning with some of the best bits from the Christian O'Connell Show. Back Monday, July 13th, at the end of every show, he loves to do the at work time waster.
1: All right, time waster today is to put a celebrity in a song title. All right, today's time waster. Put a celebrity in a song. Celebrity in a song. Video killed the Ringo Starr.
2: Silver plus.
1: Get into my dreams. Get into my Kardashian.
2: Gold.
1: Beyonce, my name. Beyonce, my name.
2: Oh, and it's her own song. Very good. Gold.
1: Don't go breaking my Melissa Joan heart. Oh, no, come on. If you know, you know. Google her. Ace of David Spades. Joe Dirt, one of Hollywood's finest. I love me some David Spade.
2: Rat Race?
1: Yeah, he's in a new one now with Theo Von.
2: Oh, wait,
1: a movie.
2: Oh, wow.
1: Self-financed by Theo Von. So you know it's going to be real good. Wonder why they couldn't get a cinema deal for that. If I were a Rickman, as an Alan Rickman, if I were a Rickman.
2: Gold.
1: Trump, there it is. Trump, there it is.
2: Silver plus.
1: Straight ball moves. All right, Rio, what have you got? Put a celebrity in a song title.
2: Elvis, he loved Larry Emder. That's why he wrote, Love Me Emder. Love Me Emder.
1: Yeah, yeah, no, we get it, yeah. Silver.
2: The Kopaka Eric Biner.
1: Oh, no, that's very good. Very good. Tricky on the tongue, but you did it well. Gold.
2: Seven Nation Barnsey.
1: Gold.
2: Thank you. And, topical one. Zendaya. Tom Holland.
1: Yeah.
2: Euphoria.
1: Got it. Euphoria.
2: Jill.
1: Yeah. If you know, you know.
2: You know, you know.
1: It's your Melissa Joan Hart, yeah? Yes. We each have our own.
2: Exactly.
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5: 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Ends today only at Freedom. A truck has broken down on the Monash Freeway, city-bound at Toorak Road, and it's caused a huge line of traffic right back past Eastlink. From there into the city, you're looking at about an hour and 5 minutes. Ring Road Greensboro Bound also really struggling due to a collision atop of the EJ Witten Bridge. Two right-hand lanes are currently closed. A crash in Camberwell just on Burke Road, southbound at Barker's Road as well. Police are on scene diverting traffic through. 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I'll check Melbourne's latest traffic again in 15 minutes.
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0: Just great songs on Gold. It's Madigan this morning. I've been a bad boy. I'm running a little bit late, so let's get to your news and sport update in just a couple of minutes. But right now, the Christian O'Connell Show back Monday, July 13th. Getting your input on the At Work Time Waster.
1: Time Waster today, put a celebrity in a song title. Rio, are you ready to mark?
2: I'm ready.
1: All right. Celebrities in song titles. Are you Ryan Gosling my way?
2: Silver.
1: Under the Jeff Bridges.
2: Oh, wow, me.
1: That's very Gold. Good. Brett's Cahoon. That's very good. Lady O'Gaga by Queen.
2: Oh, wow.
1: That's all we need is.
2: Oh, that's very good. Gold.
1: Amanda sent that one. How deep is your love?
2: Silver.
1: It's from Danny. Hanks for the memories.
2: Gold.
1: I wonder if there's ever been a headline about Tom Hanks, Hanks for the Memories. Hey Jude Law.
2: Silver.
1: Well done, Kelly. Baby got Shaquille O'Neal. Shaq.
2: Yeah, baby got Shaq would have been a gold. Yeah. Silver.
1: Enter the Jackman. We're off to never, never let...
2: Gold plus.
1: Running up that Bill Clinton.
2: Ooh, bronze. Yeah.
1: No, that probably has been a headline. Stevie Wonderwall.
2: Gold.
1: Not you two, Sunday Bloody Sunday, but Doris Day, Bloody Doris Day.
2: Oh, wow. It's ancient already.
1: No, no, that's zeitgeist. Right, okay. She's OG Zendaya, my friend.
2: Okay. Gold.
1: Ring my Adele.
2: Silver.
1: Bat out of Ellen.
2: Silver plus.
1: Love Shaquille O'Neal. Love Shaq.
2: A lot of coach Shaq.
1: Yeah, why aren't they really owning in on poor old Shaq?
2: Silver.
1: Pat's in the cradle.
2: Gold.
1: Trump's got back.
2: Silver.
1: I want to break Morgan Freeman.
2: Oh, okay. Yeah, silver. Yeah.
1: This is very good. Pretty fly for a white guy Pierce.
2: Yeah, gold.
1: Pretty fly for a white guy Pierce is very good. Ash Barty in the USA.
2: Silver.
1: The Anthony Joshua Tree.
2: Silver plus.
1: Beatles classic, Here Comes Jane Bunn. Here Comes the Jane Bunn.
3: Oh, yeah.
2: Gold.
1: Stella Work, well done. Who was that? Sam Day for Here Comes Jane Bunn. Can't Get You Out of My Head, brackets Sheeran.
2: Bronze.
1: And I, the Tiger Woods, brackets, they're a bit blurry at the moment. I think he's got allergies.
2: Sure, right.
1: You know?
2: Silver.
1: It's allergies. Yeah. All right, who is the overall winner today? Who's best in show?
2: It's Enter the Jackman.
1: Why not? It has to be.
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3: 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A crash on the Ring Road, Greensboro bound on the EJ Witten Bridge has speeds down to 40 kilometres an hour. Those delays are back past Ballarat Road. Delays as well for the Eastern Freeway following an earlier breakdown, city bound after Burke Road. Those delays are back to Middleborough Road. And a broken down truck on the Monash Freeway, city bound to Toorak Road has speeds down to 40. Delays are back past Wellington Road. You might have to take the Princes Highway instead. Speaking of the Monash, it is suffering from Eastlink to Punt Road. It's going to take you 50 minutes. 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Now you're up to date with Melbourne's latest traffic.
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6: Good morning, I'm James Royce. A crime scene is still in place at Mentone this morning where a milk bar has been rammed and firebombed. The flames from the blaze at the lower Dandenong Road store spread to a nearby power line. It then fell onto the road, setting a gas line on fire. Sam O'Loughlin from Fire Rescue Victoria says it was a vicious blaze.
7: Fire was quite significant upon arrival, rolling out the front, and it was starting to make its way into the residence at the rear.
6: The task force investigating claims of corruption on big build sites is warning new laws are needed to tackle the allegations. They've told The Age there is little doubt that organised crime is at play, but witnesses are too scared to come forward. While Prime Minister Anthony Albanese has told the ABC, if the allegations are proven, then charges will be laid.
8: There's either evidence or there's not. If there's criminal activity, there should be the strongest possible action. Full stop, exclamation mark.
6: More industrial action is looming for Victoria's health system, with public hospital doctors set to embark on overtime bans and potential strikes. The death toll from Venezuela's twin earthquakes has passed 1,700 as fresh aftershocks hamper rescue efforts. And there are fears that Victoria's work-from-home laws will trigger a jobs exodus from the state. A survey by payroll firm Remote has found around 40% of businesses will increase offshore hiring if the laws are enforced, while 36% say they'll shift hiring to other states.
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6: Hawks coach Sam Mitchell has declared Nick Watson just a 50-50 chance to play against Melbourne as the forward recovers from a hamstring ping out of Friday night's win over the Giants. Joe Root says he and his teammates will miss Ben Stokes, with his skipper's career now over following the Poms' defeat to New Zealand in the third and deciding test. The England batters told Sky Sports that Stokes was one of a kind.
9: I don't think there's any other player that I've played with that has created moments like he has. Just be able to turn a game's head or make something happen out of nowhere.
6: And Australia meets the West Indies tonight in a semi-final at the Women's T20 World Cup at Lourdes.
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6: Rain easing later in Melbourne, heading for 17, down to 12 tonight. The rain increases tomorrow, 17. Showers and winds easing Thursday, 15. Right now in the city, 14 degrees. 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
2: All right, here we go. 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We are commercial free all the way through till 10 o'clock. And then from 10, another greatest countdown of all time. Today, we're counting down the top 50 number ones of the 80s. So you know it's just going to be wall to wall of absolute bangers, which still continue in this non-stop at 9 as well. Wet, wet, wet on the way, plus Kate Bush. Just great songs, the non-stop at 9 on Gold.

0: On goal, the non-stop at nine. Would this have been the biggest track of 2011 if Gaultier didn't choose Kimbra to do the additional vocals?
1: I didn't intend it to be a two-person song from the start, but when I sort of got to the end of writing the first chorus, it didn't feel like there was anywhere else for my character to sort of go. It didn't feel like there was any more story to tell. So that prompted me to write an alternative perspective, the other side of the coin. I think Kimbra brought that kind of combination of angst and multiplicity through her voice and interpretation of a lyric that made it have that edge that, I hoped it would have.
0: It paid off, won record of the year at the Grammys.

The non-stubborn nine on gold. We're a little bit closer now to the greatest countdowns of all time, the top 50 number ones of the 80s, but in just a couple of minutes, I'm going to be playing you a track which I totally forgot about until two CGI birds reminded me of it on the TV. It's a great song, and it's right after this on Gold.

0: Just great songs on Gold. Wake up on the bright side of the dial, the Christian O'Connell Show. Hearing this early this morning, this would have scared the absolute you-know-what out of me.
1: I was going to be going back at the end of the year to see my mum, my dad and my sister in the UK. And I surprised my mum yesterday, said that I'm coming at the end of June. She collapsed. On Zoom, it cuts out. So all there was silence and the image on my computer screen of my mum doubled over holding a chest. And I was like, Mum, what have I done? Should I have emailed her? Bloody hell, I finished off my mum on Zoom. She hates Zoom. I'd have to be there delivering eulogy going, she died doing what she hated doing. She hated Zoom.
0: Wake up on the bright side of the dial. The Christian O'Connell Show back Monday, July 13th. News and sport headlines for you next a little bit early so we can get into the greatest countdowns of all time. The top 50 number ones of the 80s next on Gold.
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3: Springbound Homemakers' huge half-yearly clearance must end tonight. Stores open to 9pm tonight at Springbound Homemakers' half-yearly clearance and 9pm tonight. A few brake lights remain on the Monash City-bound from Blackburn Road to Toorak Road following an earlier broken-down truck. Not too bad thereafter into the tunnel. A broken-down truck remains in Clayton on the Princes Highway outbound at Clayton Road. Level Crossing Works Newport, Maddox Road closed at the rail line. Take Miller's Road on Melbourne Road and fall for the Ring Road Altona-bound from the Deep Park bypass to the Princes Freeway ramp due to barrier works and lane out of action. 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Now you're up to date with Melbourne's latest traffic.
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6: Morning, I'm Phoebe Humphrey. A Mentone milk bar has become the latest firebombing target. Crews were called to the Lower Dandenong Road store around 4 this morning to find it had been rammed and set alight with flames spreading to nearby power lines and rupturing a gas main. A crime scene has been set up. Victoria's Chamber of Commerce isn't surprised by a poll that's found a lot of businesses will shift hiring away from the state from September. That's when the new working from home laws kick in, with companies forced to offer 2 days at home for suitable roles. Chamber CEO Sally Curtin says most employers already offer the perk and she doesn't see the point of the new laws.
7: It's such a Victorian success story, work from home. We have the highest rates in the world and we simply don't need to legislate for it.
6: The consumer watchdog is suing Amazon over its Prime streaming service. The ACCC claims the giant had more than 1 million Aussie subscribers on contracts with unfair terms between November 2023 and August last year. It includes subscribers having to pay more to remain ad-free. The Treasurer doesn't believe his budget's tax reforms are to blame for auction clearance rates falling across some of the major capitals. Cotality says Melbourne and Sydney's rates fell to their lowest levels since the pandemic, but Jim Chalmers has told the ABC it's been this way for the past few months.
8: We've been seeing this for most of the year. There are a number of factors playing out, whether it's auction clearance rates or house prices more broadly. Interest rates are playing a role. Broader economic conditions are playing a role as well.
6: And Victoria Police has quietly rolled out upgraded number plate recognition technology. The ANPR cameras, which started being launched in March, can automatically alert police if a car has been reported as stolen.
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6: To Gold Sport, the Saints' finals chances have taken a hit, with Tom DeConing to spend at least a month on the sidelines. The ruckman is now out of hospital but is recovering from a punctured lung and two fractured ribs. Melbourne coach Stephen King has provided an update on Brody Majcek, whose recovery continues after suffering a fractured neck in the King's birthday clash with Collingwood. He's told Seven Checkers is likely to be in his neck brace for another month.
9: Clearly his season's done now, but we're just so thankful that he's up and about and walking. It was so close to being an absolute tragedy.
6: And Germany is out of the World Cup, going down to Paraguay in a penalty shootout. Earlier, Brazil knocked out Japan 2-1.
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1: 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This is Higo, and a special shout out to all my long-term suffering Monash Freeway friends. It's a joy, isn't it? We are giving you the greatest top 50 countdowns of all time. And today, we move on to the top 50 number ones of the 80s. With Tony away on holiday, so we're not doing Totally 80s at midday, we thought, why not just grab all the massive hits from the best decade?